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1: 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Hawaiian Chris James here, and some great new stuff this week. I was so looking forward to getting the show going this week. I got this email maybe the end of June, I think it was, from the guys in Cole. Hello, my friend. Once again, we would like to submit our new single, Into the Cold. This is the song we worked on for Mental Health Awareness Month. Tracks mixed by Chris Baseford, who engineer mixer for Shinedown, Daughtry, Hailstorm, Nickelback. They've got some oomph behind this thing. Got delayed by a new Nickelback track and is now scheduled for streaming release July 17th. So obviously it is out there for you now. YouTube video debut happened this week and I saw the video. It is really good. Strong emotional core centered on the struggle of alcoholism and families living with a person suffering the addiction. It's a very important song as well. Welcome back to the show. Cole, song Into the Cold on the X.

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1: Thank you to Dave for making sure we get a hold of that thing. It's that during the COVID and the breakup of the original Dreams of Eden, a few of the exiting members answered the call. That's how this band came together from York, and they got good stuff. Above the Treachery and the new song called All She Wants. By the way, new stuff from Cold before that, a very important song too. That's a good one. You can start downloading, streaming, wherever you go to get it, Into the Cold. We could use some cold around here. Bite my tongue. I like it when it's warm like this. Next up, Forrest Yuengling got me an email. What? I think it was last week. Almost exactly last week. Bad to Worse. They've got a new single called Rope Burn. Everyone fighting battles you may never see. That's what Adam from the band says in the brand new song Rope Burn. Dark driving track. This is from them. Explores mental health issues, suicide, addiction, other matters that tend to plague humankind. It's now streaming, by the way, everywhere, included as a bonus track on the vinyl version of the band's first full-length album, These Are Our Streets, so there's a reason to get that. Record being released by Shaken Hips Records. Pre-orders out there. It's a very, very good song. Now you get to hear it. Bad to Worse, Rope Burn, on your 15 minutes at 105.7 The X.

0: Those guys are so freaking good. Tube Freaks at 105.7 The X. That's their brand new song that they had a chance to send to me this week called Rope. Man, I like that song. Flower and Animal are tracks that we have played before. Things getting a little crazy with the band. They finally got it out, and it's their latest release. Vocal cameo, by the way, in the first verse by Clint Lowry. How about that? Also co-wrote the song with Clint, but Tube Freaks are back in style. That is a great freaking song. Thank you so much for getting us Rise. Also, Bad to Worse back there above the Treachery, and Cole started the whole thing off. If you would like to get on a future show, get a hold of me through the website, 1057.com. Look for the Your 15 Minutes banner on there. I got a couple of ones that I got this past week that I have to get back to, but some really good stuff. And, yeah, get me to it. We'll get you on a future show on a Sunday night. Thanks for tuning in tonight. Catch you tomorrow. Aloha.
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0: 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Victory over the unknown. 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

0: Good morning. 6:04 in the morning. Welcome to your People's Morning Show. Monday, July 20th. Today on the program, 4-pack of Guns N' Roses tickets we'll have up for grabs. Tell you about the exciting Thursday we have at Lancaster. The entire People's Morning Show out for a very cool bike night at the stadium, the Barnstormers Stadium. So we'll tell you more about that coming up on the program today as well. So here we go for a Monday.
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2: Good morning. It is the 20th, and here we are coming towards the end of July. We have a military conflict, which began late February, catching up here on a Monday of 2026, escalating sharply over the weekend. President Trump declaring that Iran was hit very hard as explosions reverberated early this morning across multiple Iranian cities as well. We do have 4 U.S. service members who have died in the Middle East over a 48-hour span as the war between the United States and Iran intensifies. We're getting more information of that. 2 killed in action during a ballistic missile drone strike on a base in Jordan. A 3rd soldier killed in northern Iraq during a controlled ordnance detonation. And a missing soldier's remains were discovered on Sunday. So we had 3, and then we got a report late last night officially that a 4th one had been located. We'll get you updates throughout the morning as they are made available. Michigan couple has filed a lawsuit now against Taylor Farms and Taco Bell following the severe cyclospora outbreak linked to a meal in East Durham, Michigan. Now, public health officials have reported 1,644 across 5 states confirmed with thousands in the wait, resulting in 94 hospitalizations and no deaths. And there's a new twist in this lettuce recall because the FDA now says 1 sample of Taylor Farms lettuce that had tested positive for the parasite was a false positive, but the recall is still on. So they may not have it after all. Taylor Farms pulling dozens of products sourced from central Mexico and distributed across 27 states, including bagged lettuce that was sold at Walmart under the MarketSide brand. Health officials have already also linked more than 1,600 illnesses, like I said, to the shredded iceberg lettuce, and all of those served at Taco Bell locations in 5 states. But now they're saying there's at least 1 sample that was a false positive. So still, err on the side of caution. Do whatever you have to do until they get this firmly nailed down. But you guys, did you stay away from lettuce over the weekend?
3: Yes.
4: I've not had any lettuce.
2: Intentionally?
0: Yes. I don't know if I'll ever have any again. So disturbed by it.
2: And Vince, nothing you encountered had lettuce with it?
4: Or? We had like walking tacos yesterday, but I steered clear of having lettuce on mine.
2: But other people
0: hold the lettuce, please.
2: Other people had them.
4: Yeah, well, okay. But it was a head of lettuce. It wasn't like
2: the okay, bag. It wasn't the bag. It wasn't all right, bag lettuce. Maybe you're doing the right thing by.
4: I'm doing my part.
2: It is in your mind, though.
0: Oh my God, it's in my mind totally.
2: This is the newest thing for you to worry about, Ness. Don't worry, we've got a new one every week, so we'll replace that by next Monday.
0: That is true. There are a lot of things to worry about.
2: U.S. Marshals arrested social media influencers Andrew and Tristan Tate in Miami on a sealed warrant regarding international extradition, a request from the United Kingdom. They're facing 38 new charges from Britain's Crown Prosecution Service, bringing their total in the U.K. to 59, which they deny. Andrew, 42 charges. Tristan, 17, just kind of splitting up and looking at some of the details of it. The defense intends the fight to, the defense is going to fight the extradition process. This could take months, though, because they have to decide on some kind of transfer based on treaty requirements. So that has to be taken care of before they can be sent back, basically, to England. And it could be a couple months on this, for those of you following along with it. Crews in Cumberland County are expected to continue a search today for a person reported missing in water supply. Emergency responders included 5. Fire departments. Police agencies seen near Latourte Falls Park in Middlesex Township. Latourte, some of you call it. Using rafts as part of the search effort. Investigators working on trying to learn more after a boy was found fatally shot Saturday night in Columbia Borough. Lancaster County District Attorney's Office says that the shooting happened just before 10 on Plain Street, and authorities have not said what led to that. No arrests have been announced. Lancaster County man is wanted in connection with a stabbing last week. He's now behind bars after police say that he was involved in a second stabbing and sexual assault. 21-year-old Jared Gower of Columbia Borough, facing aggravated assault and criminal trespassing charges tied to a Thursday evening stabbing West Hempfield Township. The victim was reported in stable condition as of Friday, and Gower remains in Lancaster County Prison. $500,000 bail. Additional charges are pending in the more recent case. And a public town hall and a proposed data center complex in Granville Township has been postponed. Township officials say the delay came at the request of PA Data Center Partners. The move follows the township's decision last week to reject the developer's zoning application as incomplete because it required certification that was missing from a traffic impact study. So they're getting into the details of this to try to at least put the brakes on. If you're following along with the data center discussion, you'll watch not just other states, and New York, one of the first to put a moratorium on the big ones for now, but also here in Pennsylvania, watching some counties and how they're handling it. Maybe you want to follow along, do the same if you're concerned for your area. That was out of, again, Mifflin County. British runner Josh Kerr ran a mile in 3 minutes. It's 3:42.66, breaking a 7-year-old record by less than a second. So a mile in 3 minutes, 42.66 seconds.
3: How about that?
2: How about that?
3: How about that? That's crazy.
2: As a runner, you tuned in, yes?
3: As a runner, I didn't even hear about it.
2: At all?
3: No.
2: Oh.
3: Nope. That's the first time hearing of it.
2: So you got a record on the mile.
3: How about that?
4: Maybe you're not in the right circles. Maybe you should join a run club.
3: How about that? Well, how did I not see that anywhere on my feed or anything? That is crazy.
2: Tom Brady smacked Logan Paul. Outside of the Fanatics Fest. Okay, we can just do this.
3: They're setting it up.
2: How long's the ramp on this?
3: Could be years. Who knows?
4: There could never be a payoff.
2: Maybe it just goes away?
3: Who knows? sooner than later, probably, at this point. But that Fanatics Fest is a hell of a hoot, Danny, huh?
4: Oh, yeah.
3: Jeez.
2: And Brady called Logan a nerd. And
3: he's trying his hardest.
2: He's a nerd.
3: I mean, Brady's trying real hard to get assimilated. Get with the, I understand.
2: So the super nice guy is supposed to, super pleasant, supermodel type guy is supposed to say, yeah, I'm bad. I know it.
3: Mm-hmm. I've had enough of this guy. Yeah, that kind of thing.
2: I've had enough of you, you nerd. I want to be excited for you. I want to have something fun.
3: Don't lump me into that. I had nothing to do with Tom Brady and Logan Paul. Please.
2: Amping him up.
3: You want to talk about Bob Backlund, Jen? Let me know.
2: Shove him in there somewhere.
3: How about, here's the name for you, Viz. How about Bruno Sammartino? You want to talk about wrestling?
4: I was going to say, that does sound familiar.
2: You're trying to dip into the cred bowl?
3: No, I just don't. I just can't with the Tom Brady.
4: Brady did some sort of like Undertaker style entrance where he
3: sure did
4: a coffin and like sat up.
3: He sure did. He sure did.
2: Oh, we're having a good time. And yeah, we got a World Cup to talk about. So I'm going to be back. I've got entertainment news here at the next round after Vince covers a little bit of sports from the weekend. It's over. Oh, now what? Tour de France?
1: And now, the people's sports.
5: Portugal's hopes rest on Cristiano Ronaldo's shoulders. Ronaldo. Oh, genius. Absolute genius. Lionel Messi. Messi's hit. Oh! That's what they came for.
3: To the sports department we go.
4: Lionel Messi unable to do anything yesterday against the world champion Spain. Spain taking home the FIFA World Cup on a 1-0 victory over Argentina in extra time. Game was
3: not the greatest of. No,
4: No, and after the, you know, after how much fun the World Cup had been and how great the games had been, for it to end on a game like that, I think we finally got what we deserved as an American fan watching soccer, because soccer fans witness that all the time.
3: Yes.
4: A painful 1-0 victory in extra time.
3: Very slow, very methodical.
2: What was that noise you made before?
3: I'm telling you, though, it was a great World Cup. I really enjoyed the game.
4: Well, and then especially on the heels of the third place game from Saturday, where England and France combined for 10 goals because they had nothing to play for. Everybody was all amped up and were like, all right, let's do Sunday now. And then through the first 45 minutes, you're like, uh-oh. Because nothing. Spain, Argentina had, what, one shot yesterday?
3: One shot.
4: One shot in 120 minutes?
3: One shot. I mean, that is the opposite of the other sports.
4: Yeah.
3: It really is.
4: Every time they kept showing the graphic about the shots, I just became more and more befuddled that Argentina had zero shots. Not even shots on target, just zero shots.
3: And the fact they could stay alive that long, you could make a game of it that long.
4: Spain also seems like they're the only team that plays any defense in soccer. Everybody else just kind of stands around and stands back and lets the other team move the ball from side to side.
3: Yeah.
4: Spain does not allow that.
3: No.
4: They press you the entire time.
3: I did notice that as
4: and
3: well.
4: And I think for soccer, that's probably something, you know, teams don't see on a normal basis as a team playing with, you know, that kind of attitude on defense that, you know, that's just the same as their opportunity to get the ball as it is yours. Argentina could... They flashed the possession thing up at one point, and it showed that the possession was almost equal. And I was like, there's no way the possession is... Spain has had the ball the entire time.
3: The entire time. Yeah.
4: And Spain should have won in regular time. They scored multiple times, but all of those goals were eventually called back due to offsides.
3: And offsides again.
4: That'll get you.
3: Every time.
4: Yeah, so now that's it. The World Cup is over. They had all the pomp and circumstance yesterday with Tom Cruise doing some sort of monologue about soccer. And then a halftime show.
3: Ooh, that was something.
4: Yeah, that was something.
3: That was. Didn't make the game any better the second half, but it was something.
4: Nah, I guess it was there to at least give you some sort of entertainment after you watch them pass the ball around for 45 minutes.
2: If you missed it, we'll cover some of that in entertainment. All the celebrities, oh my gosh. Shot after shot after shot. Look who's there, look who's there. Did it matter?
3: No, uh-uh.
4: So I think we finally got what was coming to us. After all the fun.
3: A real football match.
4: After all the fun that everyone had and the games with multiple goals being scored, FIFA said, we're going to set y'all right here in the final and let you watch a real soccer game.
3: You also said it multiple times throughout that it was a little more aggressive, the soccer that we were seeing during the Cup.
4: Yeah.
3: So this was more like what it's regularly like.
4: And then Argentina got a red card and we're down to 10 men. And, what, 37 seconds into the second extra time period, Fernand Torres finding the back of the net, and that was the winner that Spain needed. They scored another goal after that one, but that was called back due to offside. Yeah. So Spain really shouldn't even gone to extra time because Lamine Yamal scored in regulation, all called back due to offside. So, you know. That's the World Cup final for you. Sometimes that's what happens. You watch 120 minutes of soccer to see one goal produced.
3: Man, that was rough.
4: The Argentina goalie was great.

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1: Talk about it. We learned how to have some fun with it. You still don't understand offsides or exactly how they apply the overtime, but okay.
2: Gone are, you know, all the commercials. Gone are your plastic cups being given away at McDonald's.
1: Or you're getting them by the raft now.
2: Or you're just now picking up a lot of World Cup clearance items now that everything is on sale.
3: Yeah, so. Along with the All-Star game items.
2: 4 years from now, Portugal and Spain will host the World Cup in 2030. Could it come back to the United States sooner than expected? The 2038 World Cup could be back here in the United States due to FIFA rules with countries and continents being able to host the World Cup. The next one actually has two continents hosting the World Cup. So you'll have Spain and Portugal will host in like Europe around there. And then in South America, they will also play games in Argentina and two other countries. So that'll kind of count them out for the rotation. 2034 is Saudi Arabia, and then kind of opens the door for really only Australia and the United States to host the 2038 World Cup. So it could be back here before you know it. Last time before this one was 1994. After the success of this year's World Cup.
3: Oh, yeah.
2: I don't think it'll be that long again before we have another one here.
3: Mm-mm-mm. It was fun.
2: So that's it. That puts a bow on the World Cup. And now we move on to the other kind of football where we are just only a couple weeks away from the Hall of Fame game. So that'll be here before you know it. Major League Baseball, Phillies losing a 6-1 yesterday to the New York Mets. Mets took 2 out of 3 in the series. Phillies won the Saturday game by the score of 6-1. Pittsburgh Pirates 7-1 win over the Cleveland Guardians after blowing a 3-run lead in game 2 of the series. Pittsburgh takes 2 out of 3 from Cleveland. The Orioles a 5-2 win over the Astros. A clean sweep of the Astros for the Baltimore Orioles. The mighty Houston Astros. Not what they once were. Currently 47-54 on the season. And the Washington Nationals, a 5-2 win over the A's in Sacramento, take 2 out of 3 in this one, including a 23-4 win on Friday night. I don't know if you saw any of that.
3: Wow.
2: Yeah, the Nats came back from the All-Star break with a vengeance, at least for one game. Wow. Winning that first game 23-4, and then fittingly lost on Saturday 15-1.
3: Jeez. There can't be a bigger turnaround than that in history of baseball. That's crazy.
2: That's what baseball is. You score 23 runs one day, you are lucky to score a run the next day.
3: Baseball sucks. I don't know.
2: And there's 162.
3: Soccer's pretty frustrating too, but you know.
2: Yankees and Dodgers split a doubleheader yesterday. White Sox, Red Sox, Brewers, Padres, Cubs, Reds, Angels, Mariners, and Diamondbacks all winners. Today, the Philadelphia Phillies welcome the Los Angeles Dodgers to Citizens Bank Park. 7 o'clock tonight on ESPN. Christopher Sanchez on the hill. For Philadelphia, the Orioles go to Fenway to take on a red-hot Boston Red Sox team who, let's see, did they win yesterday? Has now won 14 games in a row.
3: Climbed
2: out of the cellar of the American League East. The Nationals will be in Colorado taking on the Rockies. Oh, and the Pirates go to the Bronx to take on the Yankees. That'll be at 7:05 tonight. Golf over the weekend, you had the... You had the Open Championship and a whole spectacle put forward by Bryson DeChambeau about stepping on grass and improving the lie of a ball and him threatening to quit the Open Championship right in the middle of it. It's always something with this guy.
1: I watched it all go down.
2: It's always something with this guy.
1: Did you see it when he originally did it?
2: Yeah.
1: And now you've seen it. He stepped on the grass. Okay. How did you feel about it?

0: You know.
1: Did he improve his backswing by stepping on the grass? His ability to hit the ball?
0: Yes.
1: Okay. On we go. But he wasn't having it. And then, of course, they asked Rory's opinion.
2: I'm not quite fond of him.
3: He really said that, too. Really, that's crazy. That. He really didn't say that.
1: Like, he can't lie. I do
2: like Rory for that aspect, that he does not hide his hate. He doesn't have that.
3: No.
2: He doesn't have that golf decorum.
3: That filter.
2: No. I'm not very fond of him, to be honest. And who does Bryson DeChambeau think he is? Like, that he's going to hold up the whole tournament and threaten to quit. Like, quit, buddy. Who cares?
1: Even more important, because Mr. Burns was trying to win.
4: Mr. Burns was trying to win.
2: Like, go take your 3D printed irons and go home. Like, okay, sure. We'll see you next time, if you're allowed back next time.
3: Not usually the scene in golf with this kind of deal.
2: No, drama. And then, you know, he decides, oh, he's going to play the rest of the tournament, and then jokingly avoids stepping on grass in the other round. So, whatever with this guy. And either way, it kind of overshadows the actual win for Ryan Fox, who drained a 12-foot putt on 18 to beat American Cam Young by one shot. 10 under Ryan Fox in a disbelief as he wins his first major ever, capturing the Open Championship at Royal Birkdale. Three Americans right there, Cam Young, Sam Burns, and Scottie Scheffler, finishing at second, third, and Scottie tied for fourth place in that one. But just Ryan Fox on 18, shot with one of his irons, just stuck it right at 12 feet. And then drain the putt to win it. Joey Logano, the NASCAR winner over the weekend, holding off Denny Hamlin. And other than that, I think that's about it. Things are about to, in the sports department, come to a real halt very quick after, you know, the end of the World Cup.
3: Go Phils.
2: Yeah.
3: Is confidence high or low in the Phillies, in your opinion?
2: At the current moment? Oh, I don't know.
3: I don't know why you're asking me.
2: I have no idea. They just lost two out of three.
3: I don't know either.
2: They just lost two out of three to the Mets, so confidence can't be that high.
3: Not crazy about that series with the Mets at all, no. All right, so you're good for now?
2: Yep.
3: 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We'll come back with an entertainment update.
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6: 83 northbound, looking good over Racer Summit. No delays on the South Bridge. 81 and 581 are incident-free. Inbound river routes are a smooth commute. Watch your speed. 81 near Allen Road, the Plainfield exit. Looking good on 30 through York County. No delays on 15 in Adams County. Lancaster County is incident-free. 283, 222, and 30 are in good shape. John Wilsbach, right now traffic.
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20: Just a great way to kickstart the week. Comfortable out there now and a pleasant afternoon on tap with mostly sunny skies and a high of 84. Increasing clouds with drizzle tonight and a low of 72. Tomorrow will be more humid and another severe weather day is upon us with thunderstorms and downpours that could feature damaging wind gusts tomorrow afternoon and evening with a high of 86. From the ABC 27 Weather Center, I'm meteorologist Brett Thakarov for 105.7 The X.
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1: Today is National Get Out of the Doghouse Day. International Cake Day, Fortune Cookie, Lollipop, Chess Day, Ugly Truck Day, 49 until Labor Day, and Ancient History. On this date, Chester Bennington died. And The Dark Knight Rises was released in theaters. Which one of those happened first?
3: Dark Knight, right? Chester wasn't that long ago. I mean, it was Dark Knight.
2: Dark Knight Rises.
1: Yep, that was 2012. Bennington, 2017. Damn. Birthday game.
3: Me.

0: Happy birthday to you!
1: Reminder that Chris Cornell would have been 62 years old today. Two mention in the same day. On the birthday side, Julianne Hough and Gisele Bündchen are sharing a birthday. And who's older?
2: Gisele.
3: Yeah, she's 45.
1: He's 46.
3: 46.
1: And Julianne's 38. Omar Epps and Sandra Oh. Dr. Yang and Grays.
3: I think it's Omar Epps. I think he's sneaky old. Grays has been on since the 40s, so I don't know.
2: Sandra Oh.
1: 55 to 53. Sandra Oh's the oldest. Lost star Josh Sawyer Holloway and Terry Irwin, widow of Steve Irwin. Just saw their son.
2: I don't know which Lost cast member that is.
3: I don't either. We'll say Irwin.
2: Is it the guy with the long hair? Because if it's not, I got nothing else.
1: Longer.
2: Other than Matthew Fox.
3: That's the only
1: Depends on what picture you're looking at. Longer.
2: Maybe not.
1: He does have, I mean, not super long hair.
2: All right.
1: More
2: the
1: hair.
2: The other one.
1: So, Terry Irwin?
3: Uh-huh. Yeah.
1: 62-57. One more. Carlos Santana or Kim Carnes, because she's got Betty Davis eyes.
2: Carlos Santana.
1: No, it's Kim Carnes, 81 to 79.
2: God, I thought he would have been in his 80s.
3: How about that?
1: Okay. And yeah, maybe we'll play the song later. Yes, Tom Brady smacked Logan Paul, Fanatics Fest. If you want to see any cool coverage, this is there's a lot of it from this whole event. Video showing the retired quarterback hitting Paul in the head. And then Tom later followed up with a post calling Logan a nerd. Exactly as you think Tom Brady would try to pick a fight. Is that what he's doing? Is he picking a fight?
3: I guess. That's what you call it.
2: Sure.
1: Am I the only one who thinks this is just a little obvious and awkward? Or is it cool? Are you ready for whatever he's going to do or not?
3: Everything that people like have their kind of weird thing that they do with part of their bigger deal.
1: This so my question is, are you amused by this?
3: Not particularly.
1: Okay.
3: You had me at Mr. T when he was involved. You know what I mean? Like, kind of the same deal. They always try to involve, you know, outside sources and stuff.
1: Who's the one?
3: The whole Saturday Night's main event, by the way, was all like a love letter to the stinking Knicks.
2: Oh, I saw that. Yeah.
3: So
2: go New York, go.
3: So I'm kind of pissed at wrestling right now, Fa. So don't get me with your backstage plan.
1: Who's the one that really annoyed you? I can't remember from years ago. was he with Courtney Cox? Who's the one?
3: Back in the 90s when David Arquette was WCW champion. Yeah,
1: he's the one who really started you in the other direction.
3: But he made amends for it.
1: Right, correct.
3: In the weird world of wrestling, he made amends for it.
1: Not okay.
3: Please move on.
1: Not okay.
3: Please
1: Nothing
3: move
1: to
3: on.
1: See here except a big Tom Brady figure looming.
3: Let's talk
1: large.
3: About soccer more.
2: What's
3: please.
2: That?
3: Oh God,
2: is it,
3: no!
2: Isn't David Arquette in one of the wrestling movies?
3: That's what I'm saying. He is. He did a wrestling movie as part of like WCW and their thing, like way back in the day. But he's also been in one where he tries to make amends for that whole deal.
2: Oh, okay.
3: And hardcore wrestles for a while.
2: All right.
3: So. All right. Back to the news. Back to the entertainment.
1: Next
3: please.
1: Question for you. But before we get onto some of the stats and figures from the World Cup, did you see The Odyssey?
3: I did.
1: And? Yeah,
3: I'll let you know. But it was good.
1: You
3: it
1: have
3: was
1: a
3: definitely
1: whole review
3: good.
1: For us? When is that?
3: Not a whole review. Just whatever we still have some time. It was very good. You can take that away at this point.
1: $124.5 million at the box office. Third best opening weekend this year after Toy Story and Super Mario Galaxy movie.
3: It was long. It was loud. It was dark. That's part of the review.
1: So The Odyssey at number one, Moana 2, Minions and Monsters at 3, Toy Story 5 at 5, and Evil Dead Burns. We had a lot of family deals in there for the summertime, but that's how it all played out in the theater. Oh, and I did mention this a little bit last week, or just off L7 basis. Jennifer Finch lost her battle with cancer on Saturday, for those that were fans. Now, also along with the news, poor air quality from the Canadian wildfires forced the cancellation of shows. Creed, Black Keys, John Mellencamp, Sebastian Bach in the United States. There were some of those, and the singers were having trouble. And finally, that's gone away just a little bit. Some of you had your own form of trouble that you never had before because you never breathed in that kind of smoke at that level. Let's hope it's done. Police. Oh, and Bunny and Jelly Roll's divorce has been finalized.
0: Hey.
1: Splitting things up.
3: I'm so sorry.
2: More Bunny for me, though.
1: Oh, comedian Shane Gillis, too, broke two world records for his show on Friday in Philly. So, set a record for the largest audience for a comedian, 73,496. Most tickets sold for a solo comedian, 77,047. Can you imagine? One person and a microphone. How about that?
3: A Dave Chappelle, too.
1: Yeah. So, now we have the World Cup. All the celebrities that showed up. Did you enjoy that aspect of it? If the game wasn't really on fire for you, there was BTS. There was Madonna, even though she was only on there for 13 seconds.

0: Okay, all right.
1: Oh,
0: before
1: God.
0: I lose you completely.
1: Ooh, holy cow.
0: And stress you out for Monday morning. It wasn't her first time she mashed up music with Disco Inferno. She did it 20 years ago during her Confessions tour. But she wanted to be a part of it. She was a part of it. Did you like that part?
1: My halftime's great.
0: BTS, Carrying On. Yeah.

0: Did you like it?
1: I didn't really watch any of the halftime show.
0: Justin Bieber really performed. There's a lot of lip syncing.
1: Justin Bieber was the only thing that I saw. And I said out loud, I said, you got to give Justin Bieber some respect here that he's actually out there playing an acoustic guitar in front of all these people.
2: Yeah, I agree. I thought that was pretty cool as well.
0: What was the total in the stadium, Vince?
1: I think it was 70-something, 80-something thousand.
0: It's a lot of noise to compete with. I don't really judge the live performance aspect when you're casting to the world and you've got that kind of ring around the rosy going on in a bowl. There he was.

0: So he did everything Hallelujah again. That seems to be a number that people absolutely love, whether Coachella or otherwise, getting the replays and all that. But then the one that kind of stole the show, the grand performance of Seven Nation Army by Dr. Teeth and Electric Mayhem.
1: I was like, is that the Muppets?
2: Wait, what?
1: Is that the Muppets?
0: Did you catch it?

0: Okay, so they had a string orchestra, Muppets on guitar, bass, Animal on drums.
1: I saw it.
2: Is that the Muppets?
0: And there was Matt Damon and Beyonce and Jay-Z, Timothy Chalamet, Kylie Jenner, all in the stands. I mean, just everywhere, all over that stadium. And anytime they had 10 seconds, there were pictures up. Richard Gere, Trevor Noah, New York Knicks, of course, they were there. Jalen Brunson.
3: Of course they were. Everywhere.
2: Go, New York, go. I was a little sad. I was a little disappointed by the Tom Cruise stuff. I was really hoping he was going to, like, rappel out of a helicopter and, like, deliver the match ball or something.
0: We've seen him do cool things like that before and show up on the top of the stadium, but he was just telling us how cool it all was.
1: It was storytelling time.
2: Shakira shaking her. Hooray, hooray, hooray.
1: Beautiful. Always my highlight.
0: Matt Damon seemed to be having a good time. No word on how he felt when he was told that Fox Sports announcer John Strong misidentified him as Brad Pitt.
2: It'd been funnier if we called him Ben Affleck.
0: Jennifer Hudson with the national anthem. It talked about Tom Cruise. And then after the scoreless first half, we had the big halftime. And some of the other Muppets showed up toward the end. Kermit, Miss Piggy, Elmo, Cookie Monster, The Count.
4: It's time to play some music.
0: Ted Lasso, Jason Sudeikis made a surprise appearance to hype Bieber before his performance. What else did you like? Anything?
1: Muppets, I think, probably were my highlight of that game in particular. Not the strongest of the World Cup games, but the halftime was great. I mean,
0: for winning the World Cup, Spain gets $50 million.
1: Oh!
0: Argentina gets 33 mil for second. England, 29 for coming in third. And fourth place finisher France, $27 million. I have some more
1: Where's
0: breakdowns on the numbers coming up with,
2: yeah, me.
0: with news.
1: Wow.
0: If you wondered. And then some that didn't even get out of the group stage still hit the millions, too. I think it was a total of $655 million in prize money.
1: That's
0: on top
1: of
0: the $1.5 million every team already got to cover their prep costs. No small affair that you may or may not have enjoyed. So I'll have news coming up at the top of the hour. Go over some more of the details of this and by the numbers kind of stuff. And then Vince will get into more of it with sports. And on we go to the next, well... Is it Tour de France? Vince spent some time with it this weekend, and I know because he showed me a picture.
2: I don't believe the Tour de France is going to catch the national eye like the World Cup did. But I was very surprised when it was actually on NBC over the weekend.
0: They run on the weekend some of
2: them. Yeah, usually it's on some Tom, Dick, and Harry channel. But it was
1: I don't have that one.
2: And it was on NBC, and I was like, oh, look at this. They're pushing the Tour de France.
0: They pull
2: a
0: up a
2: bit.
0: Couple of the stages. They usually bring it on when they hit the Alps and some of the more critical and interesting aspects of it. Beginning, not so much, but it's still there just in case you have some kind of sports over that you're trying to nurse.
2: Some international sports fix that you need.
1: We'll take care of some business, come back with Lost in the 90s.
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6: 83 northbound looks good over Acer Summit. No delays on the South Bridge. Moving well on your 2nd Street ramps heading into downtown Harrisburg. 81 and 581 are incident-free. No problems coming down from the north on the river routes. Watch your speed, 81 through Carlisle. Looking good, 322 and 422 through Hershey. Lebanon County checks in fine. York County, no issues on 30. Lancaster County, 283 and 222 are in good shape. If you see a problem, 717-901-5000. John Wilsbach, right now, traffic.
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28: Just a great way to kickstart the week. Comfortable out there now, and a pleasant afternoon on tap with mostly sunny skies and a high of 84. Increasing clouds with drizzle tonight and a low of 72. Tomorrow will be more humid, and another severe weather day is upon us with thunderstorms and downpours that could feature damaging wind gusts tomorrow afternoon and evening with a high of 86. From the ABC 27 Weather Center, I'm meteorologist Brett Thakarov for 105.7 The X.
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0: The Dolphins cry, lost in the 90s for Greg and Leola, not Enola. 6:55 in the morning, news update with Jennifer Shade a few minutes away. Sports to cover as well. Exciting event coming up Thursday. We'll tell you about where you can find your entire People's Morning Show in Vince's neck of the woods. Lancaster. Don't say it like that. I'll tell you more about that coming up.
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3: 83 northbound looks good over Acer Summit. No delays on the South Bridge. Moving well on your 2nd Street ramp heading into downtown Harrisburg. 81 and 581 are incident free. No problems coming down from the north on River Roots. Watch your speed, 81 through Carlisle. Looking good, 322 and 422 through Hershey. Lebanon County checks in fine. York County, no issues on 30. Lancaster County, 283 and 222 are in good shape. If you see a problem, 717-901-5000. John Wilsbach, right on track.
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16: Just a great way to kickstart the week. Comfortable out there now and a pleasant afternoon on tap with mostly sunny skies and a high of 84. increasing clouds with drizzle tonight and a low of 72. Tomorrow will be more humid and another severe weather day is upon us with thunderstorms and downpours that could feature damaging wind gusts tomorrow afternoon and evening with a high of 86. From the ABC 27 Weather Center, I'm meteorologist Brett Thackera for 105.7 The X.
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11: We did have some storm damage over the weekend. I'm not sure about you guys, but in my little tiny corner of the world, I'm not sure how to walk out the door anymore. Do I need a jacket? Do I need a jacket, a flannel, a tank top? Am I going to hit by a wall of steam and ash? Or am I going to go out and go, oh, almost smells like fall.
0: I'm going to have to pray to the god Zeus after seeing the Odyssey, because that weather's been crazy. I mean, crazy. Saturday night again. It was madness.
11: Yikes. It is. There was some damage. If you didn't get any, consider yourself fortunate. There were some power outages, too. So there are people that are out again. I opened up for 1 second to look at one of the sites, and it just said, and again, no power. So some people have been hit repeatedly. Others are just going about their merry way going, what summer? What's everybody's problem? Yeah, it got hot. Yeah, there was some smoke in the air, but I don't understand what all the fuss is about. Vince, you've been pretty fortunate so far, correct?
17: Yeah, nothing too bad, you know, other than the smoke the other day. It's been fun.
0: That was crazy. What did it stunk?
11: Yeah, Friday was intense again. I don't know if we got used to it or was a little bit better. I'm not sure. Maybe it wasn't as bad as Thursday, but it was a lot, very much. So hopefully you're getting some cleanup duties done. You got a little opportunity to watch some World Cup soccer yesterday and figure out what the world has been doing with this while you're just learning. We're just learning. But we bought in. We ate it up. We followed along. We enjoyed ourselves. We like to row. We like certain people. And I mean, what was your favorite part? The games themselves, the amount of green that was on your screen for weeks.
0: The corruption guy, I think, is my favorite.
11: The corruption guy.
0: Yeah, I think he's my favorite.
11: And back to reality. Military conflict, which started in February, escalated sharply over the weekend. The president declared that Iran was hit very hard as explosions reverberated yesterday across multiple Iranian cities. 4 U.S. service members have died in the Middle East over a 48-hour span as the war between the U.S. and Iran intensifies. 2 were killed in action during a ballistic missile and drone strike in a base in Jordan. 3rd soldier was killed in northern Iraq during a controlled ordnance detonation, and a missing soldier's remains were recovered yesterday. Some of the news we got this morning, and even on the turn between yesterday and today, we did have that update from 3 to 4. Michigan couple has filed a lawsuit against Taylor Farms and Taco Bell for the problem, the cyclospora outbreak linked to a meal eaten in Durand, Michigan, made him sick. Public health officials have reported 1,644 infections across 5 states, resulting in 94 hospitalizations, no deaths at this time. However, there is also a notice that was put up in the last 12 to 24 that the FDA says that 1 sample of Taylor Farms lettuce that had tested positive for the parasite was a false positive, but the recall is still on. So Taylor Farms pulling dozens of products sourced from central Mexico and distributed across 27 states, including bagged lettuce sold at Walmart under the Market Side brand. It's Market Side if you're looking at it or in your fridge. Health officials have already linked, again, more than 1,600 illnesses to this. Taco Bell took lettuce off their menu voluntarily. Some of you stayed away from it. Some of you flew in the face of it and said, I'm eating that salad anyway.
0: That's right. Go get them. You're all tough.
17: You got them.
0: You got them. I'll be over here not eating any kind of lettuce ever again. But Jennifer, you said no deaths. But do you have any record or numbers on how many people wished for death?
11: No, I do not. My guess is it got pretty high there.
0: Okay. Just curious. Explosive diarrhea may have you wishing for death.
17: In mind.
11: Wash your vegetables, wash your lettuce, those kind of things. There was in 2024, I saw this, Taylor Farms recalled raw onions linked to E. coli and an outbreak there. You do, as much as you worry about cross-contamination from chicken and things like that, that's where I got the most horrendous... I don't even want to think about it. Food poisoning incident I had personally was a cross-contamination. with in a kitchen, apparently, with some chicken and mushrooms and things that they were not, something occurred. And I remember crawling on my hands and knees into the bathroom, and it was... I did, Nips. I wish to not be here anymore.
18: Yeah.
11: I didn't want to do it. I couldn't do it.
18: I don't think any less of anybody for that.
11: Ever going to stop.
18: I really don't.
11: In the hospital, like just from dehydration. It is not a joke. It is not fun. It does occur, but it occurs with vegetables. Lest we think otherwise. There was that raw onion incident. They multiply. There's the spinach problem from years back. So wash all of that stuff really well. Whether vinegar, some people are doing that. Remember, chlorine supposedly does not help this at all. But people are just trying to be a little bit more careful with their produce, as you don't think about that as the source of a problem in most cases. And neither of you consumed any lettuce over the weekend. All good so far.
18: Never again.
11: Well, it sounds
17: like your stomach
11: should be eating.
18: Holy cow! I heard that.
11: Did you hear that one?
18: Oh my god! I did.
17: Excuse me.
18: I gotta see if I can hear that back on the hold on. So I'm gonna write that down.
11: You go find it.
18: I heard that. I did. And then I looked at you. You made a, like, your eyes darted.
11: So he knows it's him. Vince's stomach will talk for him like the stain on a shirt.
17: I wonder if anybody heard that.
19: Give me food.
11: Give me breakfast. Rich for breakfast, Vincent.
18: I want any lettuce, though. I don't want that. No.
11: We'll keep you up to date on that. We have U.S. Marshals arresting social media influencers Andrew and Tristan Tate in Miami on a sealed warrant. This is regarding an international extradition request from the United Kingdom. They face 38 new charges right now, bringing their total in the UK to 59, which they deny. Their defense intends to fight the extradition process. That could take months alone just to get that part of it done. A final decision on even the extradition has to go through treaty requirements. So it's not just a matter of, okay, they're wanted, send them back. It's more complicated than that.
18: Should I know who these dopes are?
11: You've seen their picture, I'm sure assume.
17: I don't know if you should, but I think you've probably seen
11: them. I don't know if you want to know who they are
18: right?
11: At this point.
18: Are they brilliant and genius like all these other influencers? Because I've not heard much from these twins.
11: The Tate brothers?
18: Mm-hmm. Yeah.
19: I don't know.
18: Them and Stymie. I don't know who is.
17: Stymie.
11: You have individuals who claim to be victims that have to hide their identity because they're worried about their fans finding them. And one of them, in her own words, said she had a very, very harrowing encounter with Andrew Tate in particular. And she described being strangled by him at one point. And now there are many other women, so there are new charges that are going along with this. If you don't know, it's really not hard to find the information. You might, unfortunately, realize that you're closer to this. And these are very serious accusations that the brothers are denying. And that includes... allegedly making images of children in extreme pornography. Again, this is in process at this time, but these are some of the charges. Lancaster County man who wanted in connection with a stabbing last week is now behind bars after police say he was involved in a second stabbing and sexual assault. 21-year-old Jared Gower of Columbia Borough facing aggravated assault, criminal trespassing charges tied to Thursday stabbing in West Hemphill Township, and then the victim is reportedly in stable condition as of Friday. He remains in Lancaster County Prison. $500,000 bail and additional charges are pending on the more recent case. Crews in Cumberland County are expected to continue looking today for a person reported missing in the water yesterday afternoon. Emergency responders, including multiple fire departments and police agencies, were seen near Letourt, some of you, Cumberland Countyans would say, in Middlesex Township. They had rafts out. They were trying to locate an individual, and investigators are working to learn more about a boy that was found fatally shot on Saturday night in Columbia Borough. Lancaster County District Attorney's Office said that the shooting happened just before 10 p.m. on Plain Street. Authorities have not said what led to that shooting, and no arrests have been announced at this time. As far as data centers are concerned, whether you're following nationally, or state by state, or you are also looking into your own communities, we're checking on other counties, even in Pennsylvania. Public town hall and proposed data center complex in Granville Township has been postponed. This is Mifflin County again. Township officials say the delay came at the request of the PA Data Center Partners. The move follows the township's decision last week to reject the developer's zoning application, calling it incomplete because a required certification was missing from the traffic impact study. So whatever it is an effort to try to at least slow the roll on some of these, and you can follow that one in Mifflin County if you're interested. And then we have naked news and things like that, which I'll get back to. There's a guy in Arizona who was on a train surfing naked. I don't know what he was doing, but I'll get to that at 8 o'clock. Let's talk more about the World Cup as we're seeing the end of it here. We've seen the end, and folks are getting on their planes, and they're going home winning World Cup. Spain, $50 million. Argentina, 33. England, 29. For coming in third, fourth place, what does that get you? $27 million. And that's ahead of the $1.5 million that every team already got to cover their prep costs. Even the teams that didn't get out of the group stage got $9 million.
18: Nice.
11: FIFA is doling out a total of $655 million in prize money. So just by the numbers, several records were broken during the World Cup this year. Lionel Messi, Argentina, may have been shut out of the final, but earlier in the tournament, he became the oldest player to score a hat trick. He did it a week before his 39th birthday. Also became the all-time leading scorer in history with 18 goals. And these guys get fat paychecks, as we've discussed many times with who makes what in sports. Cristiano Ronaldo became the first player to score a goal in six different World Cups.
18: Jeez.
11: Did you enjoy the event from start to finish in any capacity?
18: I did.
11: You feel like you want to watch more?
18: I do. I think I do.
17: Oh, yeah?
18: I think I do. Yeah, I'm just not sure what capacity. I'm not sure.
11: You feel like you're going to lose interest after a month or two and football comes back on in particular?
18: I like the fact that this time around I knew a lot of the different players on the different teams. Just like in regular sports. Just like in regular sports, not the soccer, it's not a regular sport. But, you know, I like to be familiar with the people and the teams so I can enjoy it more.
11: You feel like you're at least closer to the game.
18: Totally.
17: Will you be watching the MLS now, or are you going to watch some Premier League football?
18: The MLS gets a lot of guff from people. So.
17: Oh, yeah.
18: Yeah. So maybe I should watch some Premier League.
17: Well, then you got to pick a team. You got to
18: Manchester United.
17: I wouldn't do that.
18: It's the only one I know of.
17: That's all I know.
18: That's literally all I know. Yeah, I don't know if I'm going all that crazy about it yet. We'll see. We shall see.
11: Spain's victory made them the first nation to hold the men's and women's World Cup titles simultaneously. Argentina became the first team on record to not attempt a single shot in normal time. It's the first time since 1966.
18: Wow.
11: And there's so much more. But Vince is going to cover that with sports here.
17: I think one more time we should probably do it, as this will be the final day of our World Cup coverage. We gotta empty out the closet.
2: And now, the People's Sports.
19: Hi.

0: defend it. I defend it.
1: To the sports department we go.
2: Man, remember how hard this song hit like 2.5 weeks ago?
1: Sure did.
2: Seems like just yesterday we were watching Mexico and South Africa in game one of the World Cup. And yesterday we watched game 104 of the FIFA World Cup, the final. Spain will add another star to their jersey as they bring home their second trophy in their nation's history, beating Argentina 1-0 in extra time. 45 minutes went by, not a whole lot went on. 90 minutes went by, not a whole lot went on. First half of extra time, 15 minutes, not a whole lot went on. And then 37 seconds into the second portion of extra time, Fernand Torres finding the back of the net for Spain, which would ultimately be the game winner. Spain did get another one after that from Nico Williams, but it was called back due to offsides. Spain scored a couple other times, but those were also called back due to offsides, including 19-year-old Lamine Yamal, who found the back of the net, but was called offsides.
1: I mean, they could have scored five goals against Argentina.
2: We had some people over at the house yesterday, and my friend's sister was like, what exactly is offsides? I said, here's the best way to describe it.
3: Go ahead.
2: Anytime anything exciting happens in soccer, like a goal gets scored, picture it's like a 60-yard run in the NFL for a touchdown. You're just waiting to see the little yellow flag sitting out there on the field for holding. It's the exact same thing.
1: Seems like it now after my limited watching. But yes, as soon as the goal's scored, you go, is it going to count or is it not going to count?
2: You wait.
4: Yeah, uh-huh.
2: And then you wait. And then until they put the ball back in that center circle and somebody kicks it off again, then you know it was finally a goal.
4: I felt like I was trained.
2: Yeah, it's just like the pass interference and holding in the NFL.
1: Will it stand?
2: You wait. Will it stand?
1: Yep. Okay.
2: Holding, number 62, offense, 10-yard penalty.
1: Oh.
2: Repeat first down.
1: Boo. I still, the inconsistencies of the referees, I still don't get it.
2: Argentina, unable to do anything yesterday, had just 1-2 shots the entire game. Not even shots on target, just shots in general towards the net. Because they couldn't even get close to the net at any point yesterday. Spain seems like they're one of the only teams that plays any sort of defense whatsoever. Everybody else just kind of sits back and lets you attack and then does their thing. No, Spain comes after you when you have the ball. That was evident yesterday where Argentina couldn't even hold on to the ball for more than 5 seconds before it was taken away by Spain. And right there from pass to pass, they just had defenders there the entire time. Messi, nothing yesterday from Lionel Messi. Not a shot, not an assist, of course, not a goal. And there goes Messi on his way out, shedding tears after the game.
1: Oh, yeah?
2: In front of the Argentinian supporters.
1: Oh, my goodness.
2: The coach, the Argentina head coach, couldn't even do his press conference after the game. He's crying. He's like, I failed the country. I'm sorry. I'm sorry. And then walked off the podium.
4: Oh, this is personal and this is national pride.
1: I failed the country.
4: Yeah.
1: Oh, damn. That's a tough press conference.
4: There is no, it's just
1: Aaron Rodgers never
4: these
1: said
4: folks.
1: That.
4: Uh-uh.
2: Yeah, again, like I said, when the Buffalo Bills lost 4 Super Bowls in a row, it was just that part of upstate New York that felt pain.

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1: It's not going to happen.
2: I didn't even see the other game.
1: Oh, you didn't watch the third place game. That was
2: apparently I missed the better of the two.
1: Oh, that was 10 times better than the final. England got out to a 4-0 lead. France tried to claw their way back. Mbappe had 2 goals. He won the golden boot for the most goals in the tournament.
2: Right. Yeah. Looks like I watched the wrong game. I did, yeah.
1: So that's it. 4 years from now, Spain and Portugal will be the hosts of the World Cup. You'll also have a couple games played in South America, as it will be the 100th anniversary of the FIFA World Cup in 2030. Could we see it back here in the United States? Next earliest chance would possibly be 2038. The way FIFA has their rules set up, certain countries and continents are not allowed to host, X number of years after they hosted, but a situation arises in 2038 where really nobody other than the United States is eligible to host the World Cup. So could be coming back in 2038. 2034 will be in Saudi Arabia. So the nation's short love affair with soccer has come to an end. Just like every 4 years, usually the World Cup spirit dies out after the United States gets eliminated. This time around, since it was in, our country,
2: yeah,
1: we were able to just watch it on our time schedule every single day. And now it's gone, leaving a huge hole in a lot of people's sports watching for the next couple of weeks.
2: A lot of celebrities in the house yesterday, too. But that's literally what you're supposed to do if you're a celebrity. Go to games like that.
1: Yeah, that's what you're made for.
2: I mean, that's it. Other than getting a good table at a restaurant, what is it good for? I mean, what is it good for, really?
3: You get to go.
1: You're not
3: get to be seen.
1: If you're not sitting in a suite, the World Cup final as a celebrity in this country, what do you do?
2: Come on. That's what you take advantage of. You try to get tickets to that. And Damon, look what he did. He fought a whole Trojan War and then, God's sakes.
3: At the game.
2: Went at the game. But it's over. It's over.
1: It's over.
2: It's over.
1: It's over, Johnny.
2: It's over, Johnny. It's over.
1: The Argentina goalie was great, by the way, yesterday, despite, the loss. It could have been 4-5-0
2: Spain easily.
1: Without Emi Martinez, the Argentina goalie. And now is gone. The golden age of Argentina football is next time it comes around. Messi will be 43 years old. I don't know if he'll play in the next one. Probably not. The only thing that you could draw to that he might is that a couple of games in the next World Cup will be played in Argentina.
2: Oh, boy.
1: So, and, Ronaldo played this year, and he was 41, 42 years old. So, why can't Messi run it back one more time?
2: Absolutely. I don't see why not.
1: Why not?
2: But that's that. See it. All right, that's that. How about those Phillies? Clap it up for your Philadelphia Phillies.
4: I am from Bosnia. Take me to America.
2: Take me to America.
1: And why do you want to talk about the Phillies? Losing 6-1 to the New York Mets yesterday. Losing 2 out of 3 over the weekend to the New York Mets.
2: Yeah, I know. Yeah.
1: Phillies 55 and 45. 3 games back of the Atlanta Braves for first place in the National League East. Kyle Schwarber and Bryce Harper a combined 0-for-7 yesterday.
2: Uninspired baseball since the All-Star break. Because they didn't break. Everybody else took a break, but the Phillies were all, half the team was at the All-Star game.
1: That is true.
2: Maybe that's a problem.
1: Pirates beat the Guardians 7-1, took 2 out of 3 in that series. Pirates did give up a 3-0 lead on Saturday, losing a 5-3. Orioles, a 5-2 win over the Houston Astros, sweeping Houston over the weekend. The Astros are not as mighty as they used to be anymore. And the Washington Nationals, 5-2 yesterday over the A's, take 2 out of 3 in the series, including a 23-4 win on Friday night, and then a 15-1 loss on Saturday. You gotta love baseball.

0: worst sport ever. Just the worst.
1: Oh, you scored 23 runs yesterday? You must be on fire. What'd you do the next day? One? Oh. And how did you give up? 15.
0: My goodness. Just overnight. What changed? Nothing.
1: Nothing. White Sox, Red Sox. The Red Sox have won 14 games in a row, beating the Rays yesterday 6-1. Atlanta, Milwaukee, San Diego, the Cubs, Reds, Angels, Mariners, Diamondbacks, all winners, and the Yankees and Dodgers splitting a doubleheader yesterday. Today in baseball, the Philadelphia Phillies better turn their act around quick, because the Los Angeles Dodgers are coming to town. 7 o'clock tonight on ESPN. Christopher Sanchez on the hill for Philadelphia. Pirates will be in the Bronx for the next couple of days, taking on the Yankees. That is at 7:05. The Orioles go to Fenway, looking to bust up the Red Sox winning streak. That'll be at 7:10. And the Nationals are in Colorado, taking on the Rockies this evening. What else do we got? Golf, you had the British Open from Royal Birkdale. Ryan Fox, the winner there at 10 under, as he drained a 12-foot putt on 18 to win the Open Championship, beating American Cam Young by one stroke, finishing 10 under. Cam Young, who finished earlier in the day, was just sitting at the top of the leaderboard at 9 under par, and then was finally caught towards the end. So Rory McIlroy, Aaron Rye, Wyndham Clark, and now Ryan Fox, the 2026 Golf Major winners. Scottie Scheffler's name, nowhere near that at all. And, of course, over the weekend, Bryson DeChambeau needed to make a spectacle of himself once again. What was that, Friday, where he was stepping on the grass or whatever day that was, and the rules officials and him threatening to quit the tournament like he's some sort of golf god that, you know, has to be out there on the course.
2: I'm not playing tomorrow. That's what it looked like.
1: Like, what is this guy? There's always something going on. And Rory McIlroy, you know, I don't like Rory that much, but speaking very frankly about Bryson DeChambeau, saying that he's not very fond of him at all. Rory never shies away from a controversy, but to talk about another golfer like that right there on the podium.
2: He walked back there and tramped on the grass, made his backswing a little easier, and they called him on it. We good? Move on?
1: And we should be able to move on, but in Bryson's case, it's once again the golf world out to get him because of him leaving to go to LIV Golf.
2: Well, if you know they're after you, then don't tramp on the grass.
3: Do they have it in for him?
2: I don't have a horse in it.
1: Oh, yeah. They definitely have it in for him.
3: Okay.
1: I think so, yeah.
3: Okay.
1: Joey Logano was the NASCAR winner, holding off Denny Hamlin. Some NFL news from the weekend. Eagles running back Saquon Barkley and his family okay after an attempted home burglary on a Saturday morning. Police were dispatched to Saquon's home shortly after 5 a.m. on Saturday to a burglary in progress call. The alleged suspects had already fled the area by the time and the cops got there. But once again, it's another case of, you know, high-profile athletes having their homes broken into. Usually this happens with, you know, the athletes are playing in games and not when they're at home with their family.
3: That's so weird.
1: And, you know, maybe this will light some sort of fire under Saquon's ass. Get him going. Come on, man.
3: A little bit of a down year for him last year.
1: A little bit. You had Fanatics Fest happen over the weekend, which is basically sports Comic-Con. That was going on in New York City. Every New York Giants fan holding their breath over the weekend as Cam Scataboo showed off his scar for his knee surgery and then botched a backflip. He backflipped on the stage and his knees like bent underneath him. I'm sure John Harbaugh loved to see that.
2: If you've had an injury and there's
1: incoming four-win Giants season, baby.
2: That PTSD trigger, that weird feeling you get in the pit of your stomach when you see somebody do something that you know could have broken them in half, and you know how it feels. There's only one feeling like it, and it's, don't do that. What are you doing?
3: And no mention of LeBron to the Sixers.
1: No, I think LeBron was waiting until as much as LeBron loves his own ego, I think he was waiting until after the World Cup to announce anything so that all the spotlight is on is on LeBron.
0: Okay. Sounds good.
1: It sounds true.
0: Yeah, it does, doesn't it?
1: LeBron never does anything quietly. So why would in the middle of the
0: You're
1: World
0: talking
1: Cup,
0: about my favorite player, pal.
1: Oh, yeah?
2: For the moment, maybe.
0: Absolutely, I'm a total hypocrite. Sure.
1: Well, even even the NBA Commissioner Adam Silver has already said that the whole league is basically sitting around waiting for LeBron to make a decision because the NBA hasn't even put the schedule together yet because they are waiting for LeBron to pick which team he is going to play for.
0: What's his name? Said he wanted to go on vacation. Bob Perkins.
1: Hey, Big Perk.
0: He said, I wish he'd make a decision. I'd like to go on vacation, is literally what he said. How funny is that?
1: Yeah, so I don't really know what the timetable might be.
0: We're waiting on you.
1: LeBron decision 2.3.0. Yeah. I do not want to see LeBron go back to Cleveland, though. I don't need... We don't need that again.
0: A true full career would be helping the Sixers to a championship.
1: Yeah.
0: And those other teams.
1: Taking a downtrodden organization.
0: That's right.
1: And lifting
0: them. Desperate for a championship. Lifting them. Right. Absolutely.
1: We'll see. Would a Sixers LeBron title come with an asterisk?
0: Why would it?
1: Why wouldn't it?
0: How could you say such a thing? No, absolutely not.
1: Just asking a question.
0: No way.
1: You got to get him on the team first.
0: That's true. Yeah, one thing at a time. Are you good for now?
1: That's it.
0: All right. That time of year, Jennifer Shade, Canine Clubhouse, and Sadie.
2: Oh, it is. It is. Canine Clubhouse celebrating 16 years, giving your pup a vacation of their very own because vacation season is here. So book your boarding now, and your dog can play with their friends while you travel. They might have some spaces still left for even now. But the process is really what you're going to be interested in. Get them into doggy daycare so that they can get used to it. And if you get them started there, it's going to be a smooth transition. And don't forget to book their grooming services, too. 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Just saying it. 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
5: 83 North looks good over Acer Summit. No delays South Bridge or 2nd Street ramps. Harvey Taylor Bridge is in good shape. 81 and 581 are incident free. No problems coming down from the north on river routes. Making your way in 11 County. Watch your speed 78 near Fredericksburg. York County have a disabled vehicle on the 83 northbound off-ramp at Mount Rose Avenue. Not affecting things. Lancaster County, Raffo Township, accident East Main Street and McKinley Drive, 283 and 222 look good. Joe Wilsbach, right now traffic.
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28: Just a great way to kickstart the week. Comfortable out there now and a pleasant afternoon on tap with mostly sunny skies and a high of 84. Increasing clouds with drizzle tonight and a low of 72. Tomorrow will be more humid and another severe weather day is upon us with thunderstorms and downpours that could feature damaging wind gusts tomorrow afternoon and evening with a high of 86. From the ABC 27 Weather Center, I'm meteorologist Brett Thakarov for 105.7 The X.
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0: 7:37 in the morning. We have Guns N' Roses tickets to hand out. Next hour on the program, Thursday night is the night. Ladies and gentlemen, you've heard about it. You've heard the talk. Myself, Vincent, Jennifer Shade, of course, the big bike night at the Lancaster Barnstormers versus the York Revolution.
1: We have a bike night, and since you guys have to put it on your schedule, we figured we'd make it a big one.
0: Oh, I can't wait.
1: It is a big one. The Stormers and the York Revolution in Lancaster at Penn Medicine Park on Thursday night. Gates are going to be at 5:45, first pitch 6:45. Vince will be walking from his home. Maybe.
2: I could if it's not too hot.
0: That is so great. Finally, something in your neck of the woods.
2: Finally.
0: So, we'll be out there, and of course, we'll be there with Freeburn Motorcycle Attorneys. Your chance to register to win the Ocean City Maryland Bike Week experience.
1: Yeah.
0: With the VIP weekend passes, hotel stay, the whole deal. So they're hooking you up, they're registering you, and then we'll be there smiling, shaking hands.
1: Maybe doing some extras, too. We don't know all of the details yet. Could be a surprise here or two left. But we want you to get out there and try to win that. And well, you meet some friends, too. A couple of guys you already know, but you're going to meet some new friends while you're out there. So we're going to be in Lancaster. Look out. Put your batting helmets on. We're going.
0: And, of course, Jeremy with JS Training and Safety Solutions will be there as well in the house.
1: Meet up with some of my friends from Abate, out of Lancaster. So you will meet some of those, that crew, too. It's going to be good. Good night.
0: Not sure what I'm going to wear yet. I've been thinking very... Listen, why such a terrible reaction, Vince?
2: Well, because we all already...
0: That is so mean.
2: Because we all already know what you're going to wear. You're going to have black jeans on with your shell-top Adidas. You'll have some 90s music artist t-shirt on. And then you'll have your big watch and your chains.
0: You don't know me
2: at all. Is it about right? Or you don't,
0: First of all, I would never probably wear long pants to any sort of baseball outing that we've had.
2: Oh, all right.
0: I will do no such
1: thing. Even if we're going to have a camera crew there?
0: Please. I would not wear jeans to a bet. I wouldn't be that guy.
1: It is a bike night.
0: Well, I certainly still will wear shorts. I do understand that. But me particularly probably will wear shorts. There is a problem, however, with the outfits fitting me properly. That may be true.
1: Well, maybe you didn't include that part in your thinking.
2: You can go out and get a new outfit.
0: Does our friends at Freeburn Motorcycle Attorneys, they have a 6XL that I could wear?
1: I'm not a 6.
0: I am getting fatter by the second. Can't you hear me gaining weight?
1: Are you having a hormone shift?
2: Hear you
1: What's
2: getting
1: going
2: fatter?
1: Are you gaining it around the middle?
0: The middle and only the middle. There's no other weight anywhere else.
2: You haven't gone full Tommy Boy yet where you're eating french fries and squirting packets of ketchup in your mouth, are you?
0: No, but I'm starting to look like Humpty Dumpty with the little ass legs, the little ass arms, and the big body.
1: Am I to send you an invite to the menopause and motorbikes group?
2: Yeah, maybe that'll be better for you than a bike night.
0: So
2: you learn something.
0: It's very simple. I know what I've done wrong, and then, of course, in Lancaster on Thursday night, you guys can tell me if you think I look fatter than the last time you saw
1: you're
0: me.
1: Fine.
0: But it comes down to Frosted Flakes, peanut butter, and milkshakes.
2: How regularly are you drinking milkshakes?
0: That's the problem. That's a little bit of the secret.
2: Dirty secret, because I haven't even heard you talk about milkshakes.
0: Yeah. Well, I get my mother one. Because she likes it. She doesn't always have the greatest appetite.
2: Nah.
0: So I started getting them when I would get them for her.
2: Mm-hmm.
0: So, but, you know, a couple years ago, I was like gaunt. You could use it. You could use it. Don't
3: use
0: worry about
3: it. Use a little meat on your bones.
0: Nope.
3: Look at you. You're not even eating anymore.
0: 2 years later, here I am. And when you eat junk like that, anxiety doesn't matter. You just shove it all in there. Doesn't matter how you feel.
2: What kind of milkshakes you been drinking?
0: Vanilla. Oh, they're delicious.
2: Just straight vanilla?
0: Just delicious.
2: Do you throw a cheeseburger in with it sometimes?
0: Sometimes. Sometimes. Mind your business. But yeah, I'm having a difficult time with outfits. No, probably not jeans, probably some shorts.
2: All right.
0: Probably the checkered shorts. I usually do wear them a lot. You know those, right?
2: Oh, yes.
0: The checkered shorts. What will you be wearing as a hometown hero?
2: Well, I've only been asking for 5 years for you to give me the Nipsey People's Morning Show baseball jersey.
0: Gotcha. Okay.
2: So maybe Maybe that.
0: Okay. All right. I'll dig it up. Yeah.
2: Other than that, I don't know.
0: Okay.
2: I want my own personalized jersey.
0: I didn't get it.
2: You're the wrong person to ask.
0: Jennifer's the best person to ask.
2: I want the Stormers to present me with the jersey.
0: I present you. You are the hometown hero there, though.
2: Am I throwing out the first pitch?
0: Oh, I don't know. Jennifer?
2: Is there any first pitch possible?
1: There was a discussion, but I have no confirmation at this time. The weather, though, looks prime.
2: I don't know if I need to start warming up my arm or not.
1: You may be called into service, so get ready. Maybe pulled out of the pen.
2: I got to be ready to go.
0: So we will see you coming up on Thursday. All three of us in the house. Who knows what I'll wear? Who knows?
2: It's a hot button topic.
0: I could get crazy. Who knows?
2: A milkshake does sound good now, though.
0: Oh, so good. And McDonald's puts the whipped cream there on top, too.
2: You know, it's kind of remarkable that you've been going. So you're doing this weekly with the milkshakes, or is this bi-week? Is this like multiple times a week? It's multiple times a
0: no,
2: week.
0: No, it's like once a week, but it's turned into
2: two times a week, hasn't it?
0: There will be no milkshake, Cam.
2: But it is remarkable, though, that you're able to go to McDonald's on a streak like that and get milkshakes and have the ice cream machine actually be working.
0: Oh, no. There's plenty of times when it is down.
2: Okay. Mm-hmm. Now, will you?
0: Luckily, there's two locations.
2: Now, okay, so you don't go rogue and you don't go get a Frosty instead?
0: No, I don't do Frosties at all.
2: Why not?
0: I like a milkshake. It's not as thick as a Frosty.
2: Okay.
0: And I don't put fries in a Frosty either. I'm not that guy. I know people like to put the fries in
2: it. Oh, it's delicious. You want to talk about fat people activity. Dipping French fries in a Frosty. Oh, you're barking up the right tree with me.
0: It's crazy how you eat such nonsense and garbage and gain weight. Weird how that works, isn't it?
2: Wild. But hey, die on that hill that you're not going to eat any lettuce.
0: Yeah, at the very least. Lettuce is the least of my problems.
2: You've been hiding this milkshake secret.
0: I kind of have.
2: First, the peanut butter. I stopped eating peanut butter. I bet you you're taking that milkshake home and putting a little dollop of peanut butter inside of the milkshake, aren't you?
0: I have no excuse for anybody. I'm just, it's the worst. Yeah, so all three of us will be out. Three and a half of us will be out.
2: I don't know if they have, I'm not sure if they have milkshakes at the stadium, if you're going to be able to feed your craving.
0: I'm not sure. Do I look bigger to you, Jennifer Shane?
1: No.
0: All right, that makes me feel better. Yeah.
1: Nip's milkshake brings all the boys to the yard. People's mammary cheese.
0: Not this yard. Nobody's coming to this yard. We'll take care of the business. We'll come back still to come. We have Guns N' Roses tickets to hand out and the text club open for business.
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5: 83 North looks good over Easter Summit. No delays South Bridge or 2nd Street ramps. Harvey Taylor Bridge is in good shape. 81 and 581 are incident free. No problems coming down from the north on river routes. Making your way in 11 County, watch your speed 78 near Fredericksburg. York County have a disabled vehicle on the 83 northbound off-ramp at Mount Rose Avenue. Not affecting things. Lancaster County, Raffo Township, accident East Main Street and McKinley Drive, 283 and 222 look good. Joe Wilsbach, right now traffic.
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21: Just a great way to kickstart the week. Comfortable out there now and a pleasant afternoon on tap with mostly sunny skies and a high of 84. Increasing clouds with drizzle tonight and a low of 72. Tomorrow will be more humid and another severe weather day is upon us with thunderstorms and downpours that could feature damaging wind gusts tomorrow afternoon and evening with a high of 86. From the ABC 27 Weather Center, I'm meteorologist Brett Thackera for 105.7 The X.
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0: the morning. Beastie Boys. News update with Jennifer Shade. Coming right up. Guns N' Roses tickets also coming up.
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2: 83 North, no delays over Easter Summit. Moving well on the South Bridge and on your Second Street ramps. Watch your speed, 81 at 83. No delays on the inbound river routes. Carlisle area is in good shape. 322 East heavy at Mushroom Hill. Making your way into Lebanon County, we are accident-free. No delays, I-78. York County looking good, 83 North and South. Watch your speed, 30 between Hellam and Mount Zion Road. Lancaster County of an accident, East Hempfield Township, Harrisburg Pike at Veranda Way. Have one Arapaho Township, East Main Street, McKinley Drive. Joe Wilsbach, right now traffic.
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17: 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Comfortable out there now
10: and a pleasant afternoon on tap with mostly sunny skies and a high of 84. Increasing clouds with drizzle tonight and a low of 72. Tomorrow will be more humid and another severe weather day is upon us with thunderstorms and downpours that could feature damaging wind gusts tomorrow afternoon and evening with a high of 86. From the ABC 27 Weather Center, I'm meteorologist Brett Thackera for 105.7 The X.
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17: We have a breakdown on the ticket prices for the World Cup and how it all went step by step. Kind of been tracking it. Vince had talked a lot about during sports, but I can show you if you didn't see some of the graphics that were shared yesterday, how much the ticket prices were. As we've seen the end of something that few have latched on to and others said, okay, that's good. I'm good for a while. See you soccer later.
0: That's it, huh?
17: Yeah. Fun while it lasted?
0: It was.
17: Had our moments of happiness and solidarity and getting along and enjoying it. And then it's over and off it goes. We'll see how much we watch from here on out.
0: I think I enjoyed it more than I ever have as far as World Cups are concerned. Mm-hmm. I think I understand the game better. So thanks to your Cracker Jack sports reporting over there.
18: Thank you.
17: And maybe you will watch some more.
0: I think I might. We shall see.
17: So it is back to business in some areas. We'll talk about lettuce here in just a moment, too. But the military conflict, which started in late February, has escalated sharply over the weekend. President declaring that Iran was hit very hard, explosions reverberating yesterday across multiple Iranian cities. Four U.S. service members have died, however, in the Middle East over the last 48 hours. A 48-hour span it was between the United States and Iran as the situation intensifies there. So we had two soldiers killed in action during ballistic missile and drone strikes on base in Jordan. Third soldier was killed in northern Iraq during a controlled ordnance detonation, and a missing soldier's remains were discovered or recovered yesterday. That was some of the late breaking news. In other news, outgoing UK Prime Minister Keir Starmer has formally offered his resignation to King Charles III at Buckingham Palace. Andy Burnham will be appointed the UK's Prime Minister later today, becoming the country's seventh leader since it voted in 2016 to leave the European Union. See if they'll get some footing in there. And a Michigan couple. Now the lettuce, okay? New twist. We've got a Michigan couple, first of all, filing a lawsuit against Taylor Farms and Taco Bell for a cyclospora outbreak that has now affected many and is also being watched in thousands of cases waiting to be confirmed. But the FDA now says one sample of Taylor Farms lettuce had tested positive for the parasite, and it was a false positive. So the recall is still on. Taylor Farms is pulling dozens of products sourced from central Mexico and distributed across 27 different states, including bagged lettuce sold at Walmart under the Market Side brand. Health officials have already linked more than 1,600 illnesses to the shredded iceberg lettuce. Taco Bell voluntarily took it off their menu. And iceberg lettuce, I think they had those served at Taco Bell locations of five states, just where that alone it's considered to be the cause, but it could have been others. So people are either not eating their salads, their lettuce, or they are working around it in some capacity. Vince, you had some, and it was a head of lettuce.
18: Yes.
17: That it was sliced from, and that made you feel better, but you still avoided it or no?
18: I didn't. I had a few pieces. I wasn't going to press my luck too much.
17: Just a little bit.
0: I'm never eating lettuce again. Never again. Wasn't it romaine? Romaine was the one last time.
17: There was a romaine. There was a spinach.
0: Spinach, I remember.
17: There
0: romaine,
17: was
0: I remember.
17: An onion.
0: I remember the onion.
17: I remember that one.
0: I feel like you've been in trouble with the onion because it's like, well, kind of like lettuce and everything. A little bit of it in everything, right?
17: Yeah, and it depends on what they haven't figured out what the cause was or have not announced what the cause was, where this all came from. Way back when it was the spinach ordeal, it was some kind of farming situation that led to runoff that contaminated the food, but it was different. It was an E. coli scenario, or the onions were E. coli, either one.
0: Way above my knowledge.
17: Could be in production, could be anywhere involved. But at this point, bit of an update on all of this. Then there's the Tate brothers. I saw some people in text club were surprised you had no idea who they were. Andrew and Tristan Tate, known as the Tate brothers, were arrested Saturday evening in Miami. British prosecutors brought new charges of rape and sex trafficking against the controversial influencers, according to U.S. and U.K. authorities. Tate brothers now face 59 charges in the U.K., including multiple counts of rape, multiple counts of alleged assault, as well as human trafficking, and allegedly making indecent images of children in extreme pornography. Now, obviously, these are serious accusations. The brothers are denying it. The extradition process alone, guys, is going to take months, possibly, because there are treaty agreements with this. So they are going to sit and wait in some capacity. But if you don't know who they are, you're certainly going to see their pictures circulated around a lot more. British police say there are 7 alleged victims in the UK. But there are many agencies who are trying to talk to these people, these women, especially the new women in the new charges. They're not speaking at the moment. They're concerned about their safety, their privacy. What's interesting is British police, it appears, have gone back and looked into possible accusations against the Tates dating back to, they say, 2010 to 2017 in particular. So pretty far back. And a lot of numbers there. That case, again, expected to stretch for quite a while. Locally, we had several stories of concern over the weekend. First of all, crews in Cumberland County, they're expected to continue searching today for a person reported missing in the water yesterday afternoon. If anybody sees an update before I get a chance to get a hold of it, I haven't seen anything yet. But please pass it on to me, and the text club is fine as I'm watching this. Letourt Falls Park in Middlesex Township. They were using rafts in the search effort. Just want everybody to be safe out on the water. It's a beautiful time, and it was really hot last week. And now we've got some gorgeous weather in front of us, and you want to be outside doing things, but you certainly want to be safe. And the best way possible, you know, try to take care of yourself. Investigators also working to learn more about a boy that was found fatally shot on Saturday night in Columbia Borough. Lancaster County DA's office says the shooting happened just before 10 p.m. on Plain Street, and authorities haven't said what led to that shooting. No arrests have been announced. Lancaster County man wanted in connection with a stabbing last week is now behind bars after police say he was involved in a second stabbing and sexual assault. 21-year-old Jared Gower of Columbia Borough, again, facing aggravated assault and criminal trespassing charges tied to a Thursday stabbing in West Hempfield Township. The victim was reportedly in stable condition as of Friday. Gower remains in Lancaster County prison. $500,000 bail. Additional charges are pending in the most recent case. And if you're watching data centers, Public Town Hall has got a proposed data center complex in Granville Township. This is Mifflin County. Now, that has been postponed. PA Data Center partners asked for the delay, and it follows a township's decision last week to reject the developer's zoning applications as incomplete. There was some kind of required certification that was missing. So they found, if you want to call it a technicality, they said, hold on, you didn't finish all the paperwork, basically, or have this particular certification involved. We're going to wait. Other states and, of course, federal, state, and locals taking a look at this, your town included. But if you're following along and you were watching what other areas are doing, including here in Pennsylvania, that one was in Mifflin County. Nips, you didn't even see a smidge of a headline about the British runner, Josh Kerr.
19: That is unbelievable.
17: Who broke a world record. Ran a mile in 3 minutes, 42.66 seconds. 27-year-old broken, year-old record broken. By less than a second.
19: That is extraordinary.
17: And no coverage. Sorry, there was soccer on.
19: I would tell you if I saw it, I promise.
17: Even when you've got...
19: I mean, I scroll endlessly just like the rest of you.
17: According to...
19: I mean, I can't believe I didn't see it.
17: According to the rest of the world, soccer is not a fringe sport. Us, yes.
19: The worst track then.
17: But you have, that's what I was just about to ask you. So you have soccer, you've got the Tour de France going on right now. So they are other sports for other people. Boom! Going on and running.
19: And I saw that guy get hit by the bison again, twice. So that's bison 2, mile guy nothing. Right now in the news.
17: Just this morning?
19: Yes.
17: That's one pissed bison.
19: Or, I still can't believe he ran around the tree after.
17: Or Randy. Yeah, he wasn't letting them get away.
19: I admit that is more exciting than running. I do. I'm not foolish. But I swear I saw nothing. I mean, I look at ESPN. It's not going to look at the app.
18: Oh, there it is right there. Is that it right there?
19: There it is.
17: It's on.
19: The Today Show. Quick. You might miss it.
17: Oh, yeah, golf. Sorry, that also clouded your...
19: There you go. Thank you, Al Roker.
17: Clouded your coverage.
19: Thank you, Al Roker. Thank you, Carson Daly. There he is.
17: So now you did get to see
19: runner.
17: Something.
19: That's a huge, I mean, that is a big record.
17: It is. Scottish runner.
19: Man, that is no joke.
17: You're excited now that you realized it happened.
19: I sure am. How about that, huh? Clap it up for track and field. I said no one.
17: I can't.
19: People like track for a very short period of time, remember, during those Olympics. Remember, we have a little window of opportunity.
17: If you know, under this category, Jenny's Ice Cream celebrating the end of the World Cup with a Ted Lasso-inspired flavor called Biscuits with the Boss.
19: Mmm. I don't wash it.
17: The salted butter sweet ice cream packed with shortbread cookie pieces. Again, a Lasso thing.
19: Will it be funnier, Ted Lasso, now that I know soccer more?
18: Oh, I don't know. Maybe. Okay.
17: Oh, hey, heads up on a recall, too. Pillsbury has recalled 735,000 rolls sold at Walmart. The hard roll dough, Kaiser roll dough, may contain glass.
19: Oh.
17: Walmart removed the dough from their shelves, but check your fridges.
19: That was Pillsbury Doughboy.
18: Okay.
17: Kyle Busch's 11-year-old son, Brexton, recently won his first race. Competed with a restricted micro sprint at Port City Raceway in Tulsa, Oklahoma. And Brexton's mother, Samantha, posted about the victory on Instagram, sharing all the scenes from the track. Remember, Kyle died in May. You have to remind yourself that he's gone from pneumonia that turned into sepsis. Take that stuff seriously. This guy had means, you know, he had help. He had people and still won't kick it down the road. But his 11-year-old son, as you saw, has the fever for the driving. And that's exciting, you know, to see him go on. To see him go on. So who do we have here at, oh my God, the World Cup? Will Ferrell, Matt Damon, Jason Sudeikis, Timothy Chalamet, Jay-Z, Beyonce, Kylie Jenner, Justin Bieber. Justin Bieber performing at halftime. Not everybody was thrilled about having a halftime either. That's not the general spirit and how the World Cup goes. And it was shoved into a tight spot. Tom Cruise, Jennifer Hudson. She was singing, too, the national anthem. Post Malone. There was a lot of... He did Sunflower. There was a lot of... they didn't have a lot of time to do any of this. Justin Bieber up there with the guitar by himself. And I'll go over this with entertainment news. But Madonna was pre-recorded. A couple of seconds in the front of it. She wanted to be a part of it. So they did push it together tight. BTS, Shakira... all part, but they did have a good bit of lip syncing. I don't judge that kind of thing too much because of the way everything has to be done and the dancers and what you're trying to do. Justin Bieber stepping out there. I could just see him saying, no, this song needs to be alone and I don't need everything else that everybody else is doing and it's how I want to do it.
19: Yeah, this was a nice rendition. I agree. You very nice.
17: FIFA made $15 billion in total revenue from the World Cup.
19: Corrupt. I'll defend it.
17: Billion. I said.
19: That's a lot of cups.
17: When we considered that they paid out the amount of money that they paid out,
19: man.
17: I was going over some of the details of it. $655 million total and the winners and their numbers, which I've already covered. And what else? Google, at least according to them at this point, 6.81 million fans attended games in the United States, Canada, and Mexico. 23 million jerseys worldwide were purchased during the World Cup. Hidden Valley Ranch sales. Their dressing sales skyrocketed 20% due to foreign tourists discovering the goodness.
19: You know how much they sell already? Imagine 20% bump on what they do already.
17: That dressing
18: in Hidden Valley right now.
17: Your mom used to make with the buttermilk.
19: Ain't so hidden. That valley's out there in the open.
17: It is now. Global financial analyst at Jefferies estimates 14.4 billion beers were had during the World Cup tournament. Over a million bottles of water sold at stadiums. Over 300,000 stadium hot dogs eaten. Fans bought about 350,000 cheap souvenir cowboy hats to wear at the stadiums. Trying to pair them up with their jerseys. That's a whole lot of commerce going on.
19: That's a lot of commerce. Not one Vuvuzela either.
18: No.
19: That was one great part of the World Cup.
17: They banned those. Soccer fan Gus Hulley going viral because he drank a beer from each country that participated in the World Cup.
19: I did that at Disney World. Big deal.
17: Yeah, finding their way around. At Epcot?
19: Yeah, huh?
17: You drank a beer at stopped in Japan, France.
19: That's funny.
17: He spent $400 purchasing 48 beers from 48 competing countries. And he drank every time a team was eliminated. So if you've been watching any of that, there's all that. And then there's this. The ticket prices. So Vince, you were pretty much tracking this as it went along. But face value base in the group stage was $575. That is from the official FIFA website.
19: Official FIFA website.
17: Resale marketplace, $66 to $1,400. That's just from fan receipts in the group stage, how much they started going for, up and down. Semifinals, overall range, $420 to $3,200. The final, minimum get-in price, jumped to $6,095 to $7,600. The final, average purchase price, $11,000. That's from SeatGeek and Forbes. And for the final, last-minute premium seats, somewhere between $10,000 and $60,000. The people that you were watching yesterday were somewhere in there between $11,000 and $60,000 average. Just to be in that bowl.
19: That's crazy. That's a lot of dough.
18: Yeah, it is.
17: And then if you want to look...
19: What's the most you'd pay, Vince, do you think? The most you would have paid for the final?
18: Like $500.
19: Okay. Not even a grand each?
18: No.
19: All right. All right.
18: No.
17: And then pair that with this, which I thought was kind of interesting, which I mentioned briefly with entertainment news. Comedian Shane Gillis broke two world records with his show on Friday night. Largest audience for a solo comedian, 73,496. Most tickets sold, 77,047. So obviously some people not getting there, but the most tickets sold. So look at those numbers in comparison. I mean, that's one show for one comedian, but that certainly points to a thumbs up for Shane Gillis. Packing them in. So it's over. That's it. We're done.
19: No.
17: Bye-bye.
19: No.
17: Bye-bye. Tour de France, anyone? No? Can I interest you in watching some stage today? Actually, I didn't even see if the what they're broadcasting today. Because that's a little bit of a trick to follow, too. It gets on some of the sub-channels and then pops up for moments during the end and some of the highlighted stages. But you can look it up online if you would like to follow along and need something to coast you until you get football started. And, yeah, there's baseball.
19: Yeah, that's right. There is baseball, America.
17: And Vince has sports right now.
19: Clap it up for America and America's pastime.
20: And now, the people's sports.
21: Let's go.

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1: Spain's defense just smothering them the entire game. And even Spain, you know, they had control of the game for the most part, but were having real trouble finding a goal until they had, you know, one that was scored and then called back for offsides. They eventually got the 1-0 goal, got another goal after that, but that was called back due to offsides. And if it wasn't for Emi Martinez, the goalie for Argentina, it would have been 5-0 yesterday, because he was making, from, you know, to use a hockey term, standing on his head inside of the goal to stop those shots.
2: Definitely.
1: He had tough saves. He had double-digit saves yesterday, because I know Spain had double-digit shots on target. So that's it. That could be the end of Lionel Messi on the international stage. Could he possibly return in 2030 when the World Cup goes to Spain and Portugal? Argentina will host some games in that World Cup as well, but could have seen the end of an era yesterday afternoon.
2: What do you think? Do you think he'll play another World Cup or no? I think he's done.
1: I don't. With some of the games being played in Argentina in the next World Cup, Messi would be, what, 42, 43 years old? Cristiano Ronaldo was, what, 41, 42 this year? So as long as he can still play.
2: Of course. Why not?
1: Why not? Now, if he would be the star of the team still in 2030, I guess that would depend on his level of play. 2034 is Saudi Arabia. And then the World Cup could return to the United States here in 2038. As FIFA has a bunch of rules about hosting the World Cup that, you know, certain continents, certain countries aren't allowed to host back-to-back. And with the next World Cup putting Europe and South America both in it, that would disqualify them from 2038. Saudi Arabia hosting it in 2034, so that would kind of count out the Middle East. Then, you know, maybe it goes to an Asian country in 2038, or maybe it comes back here to the United States.
2: That's a real year, correct?
1: 2038, yes, that was a real year.
2: Jen, can you back that up? Is 2038 an actual year coming up?
3: Eventually,
2: or is that somewhere in the future?
3: It will be here.
2: Like the way future.
1: Mm-hmm. 12 years from now.
2: That can't be.
1: That would be the way future at this point.
2: Oh, my God.
1: But it was an, you know.
3: What are you be doing when you watch the next World Cup?
4: Can't believe it.
1: It was an enjoyable experience to watch all the fan bases from across the world come together here in our country and have such a great time. I did my part. I went down to the Fan Fest in Philly for the one day. Wanted to see what it was all about. So it was a fun ride. It got us through the majority of the summer here without really any other sports on the TV except for, you know, baseball every single day.
3: It looks like Tour de France is on a rest day, too. So you got a Monday to get yard work done.
1: Down bad today. But that's that.
2: Philly's nothing to write home about the way they've been playing.
1: No, the way they've been playing, no. It's no. Uh-uh.
2: So.
3: Do you want us to pay attention now to Philly? We're supposed to wait.
2: No. I don't know. I don't know how this year's going to play out. It ought to be interesting for sure. The soccer/football was a great distraction.
1: But now it's back to baseball, and the Phillies losing 2 out of 3 to the New York Mets this weekend, including a 6-1 loss yesterday.
2: Maybe I will watch soccer because I don't hate it yet. Like I do the rest of the sports.
3: Because you're not personally invested in
2: football.
3: A team?
2: I hate baseball. Basketball sucks. I'm very mad at basketball.
1: Why? Your team's about to get LeBron. Why would you be mad?
2: Because we're not. We're not.
1: Yeah.
2: They had Bryce Harper mic'd up the other day, and he's like, he's probably going to go back to Cleveland. I was like, shut up.
3: But the buzz nips at the top.
2: I don't think he's going to go to Philadelphia. My gut tells me he's not going to Philadelphia. I do have bad guts, but I don't think he's going to Philly.
1: Right. Listen.
2: What's the news department?
1: Excuse me. Bless you.
2: What's the news department think? Is he going to Philly?
1: I don't know. That's the news department. This is the sports department.
2: Excuse me, the sports department.
1: Why, is he going to Philly? I don't. To be honest, I don't know. I have literally no idea.
3: What are the odds on?
1: I think the Sixers have like the 4th best odds. I know Cleveland and Miami are towards the top. I don't know, though. We have to wait and see.
2: I don't know, Jim.
1: I don't know, Jim.
2: Could be.
1: You know, Bryce Harper just needs to worry about himself rather than

0: worry about where LeBron's going. You know why Bryce Harper needs to worry about himself? Because his batting average is getting dangerously close to Kyle Schwarber's batting average.
1: I know. They didn't look great the last couple. Against the lousy Mets, they looked terrible.
0: No, and no rest for the wicked, because now the Los Angeles Dodgers come to town. 7 o'clock tonight on ESPN. Christopher Sanchez on the hill for Philadelphia. Pirates beat the Guardians yesterday 7-1. Took 2 out of 3 in that series. Also blew a 3-run lead on Saturday, so they could have had the sweep there. Pirates head to the Bronx to take on the Yankees. Game one of that series will be at 7 o'clock tonight. Orioles get a sweep of the Houston Astros over the weekend. A 5-2 win yesterday. Yeah, the Astros are not what they used to be. No more banging on trash cans for little Jose Altuve over there.
1: I feel so bad for you Astro fans.
0: And the Nationals, a 5-2 win over the A's. Took 2 out of 3 in the series, including a 23-4 win on Friday night. So Nationals offense was humming on Friday night. Not so much Saturday when they lost 15-1. So baseball, peaks and valleys. And it can all happen within the span of 24 hours.
1: I know.
0: Let's see. Orioles now go to Fenway to take on the Boston Red Sox, who have won 14 games in a row. They beat Tampa yesterday 6-1. And the Nationals go to Colorado to take on the Rockies. That will be at 8:40. White Sox were a winner. Yankees and Dodgers split a doubleheader yesterday. Braves, Brewers, Padres, Cubs, Reds, Angels, Mariners, and D-backs all winners. You'll also have Cardinals and Angels on ESPN tonight. That will follow the Phillies and Dodgers at 10 o'clock. Golf, you had the Open Championship, which was won by Ryan Fox on hole 18 as he drained a 12-foot putt to get to 10 under, one stroke better than American Cam Young. So Rory McIlroy, Aaron Rye, Wyndham Clark, and Ryan Fox are the major champion winners this year in golf. But as much as there was actual golf being played on the golf course, Bryson DeChambeau tried to overshadow all of that and make the entire Open Championship about himself. After he stepped on some tall grass to improve his backswing and then got a talking to and a two-stroke penalty from the rules officials. And then
2: I'm not playing tomorrow.
0: And then, and then Bryson wanted to take his 3D-printed clubs and go home and threaten not to play the rest of the tournament. No one cares, pal.
2: Maybe they're after him. Maybe they're not, because he's a live player. But all in all, you stepped in the grass. You flattened it down. You improved your backswing. It was pretty clear. Move along.
0: Talk about a guy who had finally spun the narrative back in his favor for a brief period of time, only to just squander it all away once again. It started at the Ryder Cup, where they were just, Team USA was awful, and now Bryson's back to being Bryson, the guy that everybody loves to hate.
1: Loves to hate, that's for sure.
0: NASCAR, Joey Logano.
1: Everybody needs a villain, though, right?
0: I guess.
2: There was some kind of drama, because that course is just nasty to look at.
1: What a horrible-looking course,
2: and
1: Vince.
2: It's nobody's fault. It's just nature and golf and things. It's just, even, you know, they do the drone shots where normally,
1: No.
2: Like, ew, yuck.
1: All brown.
0: How would you like to get stuck in one of those bunkers?
1: Yeah,
0: like
1: what is that?
0: With like a 6-foot-high wall in front of you.
2: What are they called again? There's a special name.
0: I think.
2: Text Club.
1: Asinine?
0: No. If I'm correct, the term is pot bunker.
2: Yes, pot bunker. That's it. I couldn't remember.
1: Nothing. There's no pot involved.
0: I know.
1: Not at all.
0: I've never been stuck in a pot bunker in my life. I've been in a pot bunker, but not that kind.
2: Nips had one of those, because I remember looking. I go, well, how the hell do you get out of this thing? Besides throwing it.
1: That's unfair.
0: Well, the guy that won, Ryan Fox, I think on 15, he was just stuck behind like a wooden block. Nowhere to go.
1: I had one guy banked it off the thing.
0: I think that was probably, probably the same one.
2: Okay. Yeah. Shooting pool golf?
1: Yeah, right.
0: You got to do what you got to do.
1: Uh-uh-uh.
2: No thanks.
0: News from the NFL. Eagles running back Saquon Barkley. And his family are okay after an attempted burglary on Saturday morning. Shortly after 5 a.m. on Saturday, the call came in that there was a burglary in progress. The alleged suspects had already fled the area when the officers arrived. And now Saquon Barkley, just the latest athlete to have their home broken into. Usually, when this happens, the athlete is away and playing whatever sport they are.
1: Hell.
0: You see, you know, Joe Burrow, Travis Kelce, and all that, but now coming for Saquon Barkley.
2: It's not weird. No. It's deviant. Stay out of people's houses.
0: What do you guys think you're doing, breaking into Saquon's house?
1: Bad things in Philadelphia, yo.
0: Go break into Bryce Harper's house and steal all his banana bread ingredients. So he's more worried about baseball rather than cooking friggin' bananas bread on his Tic Tacs.
1: Yeah. Go to Bryce Harper's house and steal the hits that he ain't getting.
0: Yeah.
1: Yeah.
0: Wait, remember, you remember that dude from YouTube's backing away? Leave Britney alone.
1: Yeah.
0: Leave Saquon's alone.
1: Leave Saquon's alone.
0: Go, you know, you want to do something useful? Drive up to New England to go visit your boy, A.J. Brown.
1: A.J. Brown.
0: Go break into his house.
1: Maybe he did it, yo.
0: Yo, it could have
1: allegedly.
0: Oh, I got to call IP.
1: A.J.
0: I gotta, yo, this is John from the Northeast.
1: Hey,
0: I got
1: John,
0: a
1: what do you got
0: tip.
1: In your mind?
0: I got a hot tip. I got sources that tell me that it was A.J. Brown and his goons that broke into Saquon's house.
1: Well, we thank you for the call. We can't confirm or deny anything like that.
0: Don't hang up on me, John. I got dirt on you, too.
1: I only wish I had tape of my old man because he used to call every now and then. He would call IP. He would be Bill from Willow Grove, and he would call... And he would rant and rave to whoever was on. It was fantastic. Sometimes they cut him off. Sometimes he got to go through. It was amazing. What a bunch of dopes. Is there anything else for you, my friend?
0: I don't think so.
1: Here's what we're going to do. We're going to take care of some business. We're going to come back. We're going to hand out Guns N' Roses tickets. And I'm going to cover something that the sports department missed.
0: Oh, no.
1: A terrible incident that the sports department either they missed or they kept away from me. We'll cover this.
0: Mm. All right.
1: Coming up.
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4: Harrisburg area busy but moving well across the South Bridge. Some slowing 83 north of 2nd Street, 283 South. Minor backlog down the ramp to 283 East. Watch your speed 15 at Lisburn Road. Watch your speed on 81 at 83. No delays on the river routes. Lebanon County is accident-free. Into Lancaster County, New Holland Borough. Have an accident East Main Street. That's going to be 23 at Kinzer Avenue. Got one down in Bart Township, 896 at Green Tree Road. York County, still had fire department activity in North Cadores Township, Bench Road, near Meeting House Road. John Wills, Fox, right now traffic.
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0: Just a great way to kickstart the week. Comfortable out there now and a pleasant afternoon on tap with mostly sunny skies and a high of 84. Increasing clouds with drizzle tonight and a low of 72. Tomorrow will be more humid and another severe weather day is upon us with thunderstorms and downpours that could feature damaging wind gusts tomorrow afternoon and evening with a high of 86. From the ABC 27 Weather Center, I'm meteorologist Brett Thackera for 105.7 The X.
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0: 8:37 in the morning, a little over 20 minutes away from a news update with Jennifer Shade. I'll give you a full review of The Odyssey on tomorrow's program as I collect my thoughts about it. I saw it last night, and it ended very late, and it is a long-ass movie, too.
1: Yeah, we were thinking about going to see it today at some point.
0: It is long, but worth it. I'm going to give it a pretty high review.
2: Do you have anything to compare it to? Do you know how accurate it was?
0: That's the thing. I'm coming at this with no real knowledge of mythology, to be honest with you.
2: Because
0: I recognize none of it, short of a couple of the names of the gods.
2: A couple of the reviews I saw, they did miss some key elements of it that may make a difference, but they...
0: That sounds about like a review,
2: often,
0: yeah.
2: They often do that, make it more palatable for the general public.
0: But you got to remember, though, not everybody's as smart as you, you know, the world. Not everybody's as smart as everybody. Like, I don't know any of this stuff. So I'm watching it kind of, we'll say, ignorantly. Is that right? Is that the right way to say it? But the battle scenes are just extraordinary. If you don't know anything about anything, and you just like a good battle, then you got it with that.
1: Okay.
0: Absolutely. Texas Club says, what's the most Vince would pay for Super Bowl tickets if the Falcons were in it? And that's a great question. Be honest, what would you? Would you?
1: Again, it's not that high of a number. Like, especially the Super Bowl, that's built more for television than actually being at the game itself.
0: Right? Would you rather go to a World Cup final game than the Super Bowl?
1: No, I'd still rather go to the Super Bowl. But interest in seeing either of them live, not really a whole lot.
0: Really?
1: Yeah.
0: I definitely felt like I wanted to be in person for the game, though, for soccer. Whereas the Super Bowl to me seems like, well, I don't know if my team's going to be in it. Because I don't think
1: there's a whole lot of fact. Like, I was wondering yesterday how many people were in the stands that were like French and English fans who bought tickets to the final. Or just fans of another random country who bought tickets for the final.
2: We're here
1: hoping
2: now,
1: that their team would be there.
2: Yeah, they bet on it, basically.
1: But those people also made a pile of money if they decided not to go to that game.
0: I just sold their tickets, or?
1: Yeah.
0: That's a lot, though. Even to see the birds, what am I spending, more than a grand? I mean, that would...
1: Ooh, that hurts.
2: You go for $5,000?
1: No.
0: Birds in the Super Bowl, $5,000?
2: Good seats. Decent seats. Not the 200s.
0: That's a lot.
2: Do you buy yourself one $5,000 seat and your family the $1,000
0: seat? They can pound sand. $5,000. Oh, God. What if they get their asses kicked?
1: There you go.
0: What if it's a terrible game?
2: You were there for it.
1: Imagine I had spent... we'll cut it down. We'll go half that. Imagine I paid $2,500 to go to the 28-3 Super Bowl.
0: That's what I mean.
1: I'd have hung myself from the rafters in Houston.
0: Dear. See, that's what I mean. Oh, God, that's a lot of money. He can't get it back. Where's the experience end? You know what I mean? I know what you're saying, Fob.
2: Because you're paying for the experience of being there.
0: Oh, but I don't want to pay for a bad experience. I want a good experience. How can I guarantee that? Oh, my luck. Game 7 of the World Series, they get shut out. Those corny runs.
1: A 1-0 shut out. You don't even get to see anything interesting.
0: But I did see something that the sports department did not cover.
3: What might that be?
0: You are
1: out of all the things that I talk about every day, what could it possibly be? After the miles and miles of the internet I scour every day.
2: He also didn't see somebody set a record for the miles.
1: Oh, that's true.
0: That's right. But you do. You scour the internet for all the sports that anyone could possibly need. However, this past Wednesday, the Toronto Blue Jays unveiled a statue
1: of Joe Carter.
0: Oh,
1: no, I didn't see this.
0: Of the team's icon's legendary walk-off home run. They made a statue of the 93 World Series pose of Touch 'em All.
1: Is there like a little plaque that says Touch 'em All on the
0: statue? It is engraved. It is engraved with the unforgettable call of Touch 'em All, Joe. You'll never hit a bigger home run in your life. And this damn thing is located between gates 5 and 6 at Rogers Center.
1: Well, you know, at least
0: an actual statue of this.
1: Well, yeah, because if you think about the history of the Toronto Blue Jays, they don't have anybody else that would be worthy of a statue.
0: That is correct.
1: Outside of maybe Roy Halladay. Like,
0: that is correct. You're exactly right. Commemorating the 50 years of the Toronto Blue Jays with this statue.
1: 50 years, huh?
0: Uh-huh. 76.
1: Okay.
0: Makes sense, right?
1: Yeah.
0: Mm-mm-mm. However, there is a caveat to this.
1: What is that?
0: I don't know. I think we've been doing this wrong. The Touch 'Em All Joe is not, what's his name? It's not McDonough.
1: Oh, it's not?
0: It is not.
1: Are you sure?
0: That Touch 'Em All Joe is a guy named Tom Cheek. Dumb name, but rest in peace. Tom Cheek was the voice of the Blue Jays from when they started. He's the guy who said Touch 'Em All Joe.
1: Okay.
0: It's not, what's his name? McDonough, who I still hold a grudge against for saying it. But it wasn't even him, I don't think.
1: Yeah, there you go. Look at that. Tom Cheek.
2: Poor guy who died of brain cancer?
0: Yeah. Tom Cheek. I had no idea. I thought it was, always thought it was, what's it, Will McDonough, right?
1: Ryan McDonough.
0: Man, but this is here.
3: Joe has had his moments. Two balls and two strikes on him.
0: Go ahead.
3: Here's the pitch on the way. A swing and a belt. Left field. Way back. Blue Jays win it. The Blue Jays are World Series champions. Hits a three-run home run in the ninth inning, and the Blue Jays have repeated as World Series champions. Touch them all, Joe. You'll never hit a bigger home run in your life.
0: So that's the guy. That is the guy who made the call.
1: Okay.
0: A Tom Cheek, if you will.
1: It is regarded as the most iconic moment in Toronto sports history. Well, yeah, when the Maple Leafs haven't lifted the cup in like 50 years.
0: So
1: what do you think? What do you think is better, the Joe Carter home run or the Kawhi dink, dink, dink, and in?
0: Oh, they're both so painful.
1: It has to be
0: Joe Carter's the worst.
1: Yeah, because it won the World Series. So, aren't you glad that your team is immortalized forever in baseball history?
0: I can't believe it. They won the year before, but I guess the walk-off's a bigger deal. And then back, of course.
1: I saw the highlight from last year's World Series, where the two Dodger players, like, collide in the outfield.
0: Oh, right.
1: I forgot about it. I didn't realize that ball drops. The Blue Jays win the World Series.
0: Because
1: they had runners on third and second.
0: How quickly we forget, yeah.
1: Had those two guys just collided like two bozos normally do in the outfield.
0: Yeah.
1: But of course, it's the Dodgers. Things don't happen that way for them.
0: Mm-mm-mm. Touch them all, Joe. So, we've cleared up history.
1: I didn't see anything about a Joe Carter statue. I guess as a Yankee fan, too, that's not coming across my timeline at all.
0: And even, what probably wasn't even on... It's so local to Toronto, honestly.
1: Yeah, that it wouldn't break... And especially with all the World Cup stuff that was happening, it wouldn't break through the, you know, the American sports news cycle.
0: Oh, so painful to see this weekend. I'm almost glad I saw it. In a controlled atmosphere instead of you just saying it on the air.
1: Me just out of the blue.
0: I might have got really mad about it. Listen, if you call now, we're going to hook you up. Four tickets. A four-pack of tickets for Guns N' Roses coming up Hershey Park Stadium, August 1st. Call now, 10th caller, and they are all yours.
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5: Harrisburg area busy but moving well across the south bridge. Some slowing 83 north, north of 2nd Street, 283 south. Minor backlog down the ramp to 283 east. Watch your speed 15 at Lisburn Road. Watch your speed on 81 and 83. No delays on the river routes. Lebanon County is accident free. Into Lancaster County, New Holland Borough, have an accident East Main Street. That's going to be 23 at Kinzer Avenue. Got one down in Bart Township, 896 at Green Tree Road. York County, still had fire department activity in North Cadores Township, Bench Road, near Meeting House Road. John Wills, Fox, right now traffic.
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22: Hey, just a great way to kickstart the week. Comfortable out there now, and a pleasant afternoon on tap with mostly sunny skies and a high of 84. Increasing clouds with drizzle tonight and a low of 72. Tomorrow will be more humid and another severe weather day is upon us with thunderstorms and downpours that could feature damaging wind gusts tomorrow afternoon and evening with a high of 86. From the ABC 27 Weather Center, I'm meteorologist Brett Thakarov for 105.7 The X.
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2: Harrisburg area busy but moving well across the South Bridge. Some slowing 83 north, north of 2nd Street, 283 south. Minor backlog down the ramp to 283 east. Watch your speed 15 at Lisburn Road. Watch your speed on 81 at 83. No delays on River Route. Lebanon County is accident free. Into Lancaster County, New Holland Borough. Have an accident East Main Street. That's going to be 23 at Kinzer Avenue. Got one down in Bart Township, 896 at Green Tree Road. York County, still had fire department activity in North Cadores Township, Bench Road, near Meeting House Road. John Wilspach, right now traffic.
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14: Just a great way to kickstart the week. Comfortable out there now, and a pleasant afternoon on tap with mostly sunny skies and a high of 84. Increasing clouds with drizzle tonight and a low of 72. Tomorrow will be more humid and another severe weather day is upon us with thunderstorms and downpours that could feature damaging wind gusts tomorrow afternoon and evening with a high of 86. From the ABC 27 Weather Center, I'm meteorologist Brett Thackerav for 105.7 The X.
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15: I'll dig into the lettuce in more detail if you don't know what's happening.
16: Please don't.
15: Sorry, I know you want to talk about
16: it. Don't dig into the lettuce.
15: We got to at least talk a little bit more about this because it's now gotten more confusing. Thought we had a handle on it, or at least the people in charge had a handle on it. Maybe they don't. 2026 Tour de France, by the way, we're on rest day today, Vince. I checked it out.
17: Okay.
15: 113th time we've ridden bicycles around and in through the mountains and in through the towns. And that goes until the 26th. So you get 6 days to hold you over, but today's not the day. It's a rest day. Military conflict, which started in late February, escalating sharply over the weekend. A couple of things to note about this. And there is a call for retaliation because of the individuals that were killed over the weekend. But President declaring Iran was hit very hard as explosions hit what we call Monday here on the overnight across multiple Iranian cities. Four U.S. service members have died in the Middle East over a 48-hour span as this all went on. Two soldiers were killed in action during a ballistic missile and drone strike in a base in Jordan. A third soldier was killed in northern Iraq during a controlled ordnance detonation. And a missing soldier's remains were recovered yesterday as well. Outgoing UK Prime Minister Keir Starmer has formally offered his resignation to King Charles at Buckingham Palace. So Andy Burnham is going to be appointed the UK's Prime Minister. We got a new Prime Minister coming in, the country's seventh leader since it voted in 2016 to leave the European Union. Usha Vance gave birth. First time in more than 150 years that a second lady has had a baby while in office. Legionnaires' disease. There's a cluster outbreak in New York City. I've heard about this off and on. The last couple of months resulted in three deaths and dozens of cases. It may have originated from bacteria in building cooling towers. That's kind of how it all started, and Pennsylvania has a history with that. We've talked about it before.
16: We have.
15: Mm-hmm.
16: I remember that.
15: Michigan couple has filed a lawsuit against Taylor Farms and Taco Bell following the severe cyclospora outbreak linked to a meal eaten in Michigan. Public health officials reported 1,644 infections across five states, 94 hospitalizations, no deaths. Mexico is warned of explosive bathroom risk when visiting the United States. Newsweek says that Mexico has issued a travel advisory warning citizens about the growing Taco Bell parasite outbreak in the United States. But it may not just be Taco Bell, because listen to the next part here. The advisory says the risk level is medium for travelers heading north. So what else is going on with this whole thing? Besides the fact that I know that you don't want it, for sure. There it is. The Taylor Farms plant in Mexico is now linked to it. Parasite causing the explosive diahoo. They supply lettuce to Taco Bell, but it's still vague where all the contaminated products are. So you've heard about all of this.
18: What could go wrong in that factory?
15: Taylor Farms issues a recall notifying customers lettuce shipped to 27 states may have been contaminated. And there are specifics related to that. And we have had cases here in Pennsylvania. That includes Taylor Farms, the shipment to Taco Bell locations in five states last week. But it's even broader than that because the company has said that none of their branded salad kits are associated. However, people are being very cautious, which especially if you have pre-existing conditions or you are adverse and you really don't want to get some kind of explosive you are trying to stay away from.
16: I'm trying my best to get sick on my own. I had a whole pack of liquors last night. Oh.
15: So you're just going anti-salad.
16: A Coke this big, too. I mean, I don't know what that was technically the large. But they had no Trojan horses, by the way.
17: No? Okay.
16: I did not see any for sale there last night.
15: Branded salad kits not involved. But much of the produce being recalled was sold in larger bags to food service operators and restaurants. Many of the bags were iceberg lettuce blended with romaine. So there's some progress, but still not very clear. Even Taylor Farms' own statement, a little confusing. They don't list the distributors, the stores, the restaurants that received the affected products. There are a few retail packages being recalled with a possible risk. I told you Walmart has been proactive in removing their inventory. And it makes you wonder if Taylor Farms even knows the full extent of what's going on. So I understand your concern. We've got the FDA, New York Times, some archival information here. All of this is part of the citations with it, or the grounds. So We don't know a lot yet about it or all of it. Scale of the outbreak is still being determined, but it could have impacted more than 5,000, maybe 6,000 individuals in 34 states.
16: Ain't a good day on that farm.
17: No.
16: Not at all.
15: No.
16: I do not want that.
15: The U.S. Marshals have arrested social media influencers Andrew and Tristan Tate in Miami on a sealed warrant regarding an internal extradition request from the United Kingdom. So they're facing 38 new charges, bringing their total in the UK to 59, which they deny. The defense intends to fight the extradition process, which could be a big pain too, because you got to go through a treaty requirements, i.e. paperwork or rules and laws between the two countries. So they've got to get that straightened out, and that could take months on its own. Nine people suffered gunshot wounds after a man opened fire early yesterday outside a pizza restaurant in downtown Tucson, Arizona. ABC's Jim Ryan says it's thought it started with a dispute between two young groups.
18: It was around 2 o'clock in the morning when Anais Camacho watched an argument break out when one man lifted his shirt.
19: I said, he has a gun, and nobody, moved.
18: She ran, and the shooting started. Police were on scene almost immediately, ordering the suspect to drop his gun.
20: One of those officers discharged his department-issued firearm at that suspect, striking him.
18: Officer Frank Mago says that man is hospitalized, along with the nine other people who were wounded.
15: Crews in Cumberland County are expected to continue searching today for a person reported missing in the water. Yesterday afternoon, emergency responders, including multiple fire departments and police agencies, were seen near Letourt Falls Park in Middlesex Township using rafts as part of the search effort. Investigators are working to learn more after a boy was found fatally shot Saturday night in Columbia Borough. Lancaster County District Attorney's Office says the shooting happened just before 10 p.m. on Plain Street. Authorities haven't said what led to it. No arrests have been announced at this time. And a Lancaster County man wanted in connection with a stabbing last week is now behind bars after police say he was involved in a second stabbing and sexual assault. 21-year-old Jared Gower of Columbia Borough facing aggravated assault, criminal trespassing charges tied to Thursday stabbing West Hempfield Township. The victim was reportedly in stable condition as of Friday. So we talked about all of that, but Gower remains in Lancaster County Prison on $500,000 bail, and additional charges are pending in the more recent case. So there'll be more coming. We've talked about it. We've mentioned it. Now you've actually seen it. Nips. British runner Josh Kerr running a mile in 3 minutes, 42.66 seconds, breaking a 27-year-old world record.
16: That is amazing.
15: By less than a second and very little coverage. Sorry you did it while the World Cup was off.
16: I had no idea until you said it this morning. Some runner you are, Nips. I had no idea. I guess I don't have any. And that's not true. You know what? I have all kinds of track and field stuff in my feed because of Millersville. You think that would have showed up in some way? You know?
17: I guess not.
15: Nowhere to be found.
16: Nowhere to be found.
15: I know you don't question
16: Dodge
15: me.
16: Dodge Aspen showed up in my feed, though. A Dodge Aspen from the 80s.
15: Because we talked about his cars.
16: Man.
15: But yeah, you. It's not that you didn't believe me, but you did see it with your own eyes.
16: I did. Coverage I did.
15: On the Today Show.
16: They put it on the Today Show. That's.
17: Hey, what more could you ask for, to be honest?
16: Yeah. Right after the farm report and right before the weather, there's a little coverage, quick coverage of the mile world record.
15: Who still has time to go to the beach or has their time scheduled to go to the beach? Going on vacation? Or don't worry, there's a lot of naked stories rolling around after the weekend. It is that time of year, but 93% of beachgoers claim they practice good beach etiquette. 70% of people admit to peeing in the water at the beach. Come on.
16: I don't. I can't. I can't
15: go in the surf?
16: I can't let... No, I can't.
15: Do you actually leave the beach?
16: I cannot with my pants on go. I can't. It won't...
15: Do you leave the beach and go to the restroom at the beach?
16: Pathetically, I do. I go back up to the restaurants usually.
15: Traipsing through the sand.
16: Yeah. I can't... Even standing in my bathing suit, standing in the water, I can't...
17: You can't bring yourself to pee your own pants?
16: I can't, yeah. I can't let go.
15: Your brain has been told it's a no.
16: Never let go, Nips. I can't. Yeah, my brain is telling me no. So,
15: Daniel Balance of Quartzville, Arizona, was recently arrested after surfing naked on a Union Pacific Railroad locomotive. Hey, Andrew, where's the team out there with the crew? Union Pacific, they got... How did he get up there? I don't know what you're doing, but you're very exposed. He broke a window and entered the train. Daniel then took off his clothes and surfed naked.
16: Like Teen Wolf.
15: Mm. During questioning, he told cops he loves vodka, beer, and his banjo.
17: Hell yes.
15: He's got a couple of felonies he's looking at, too, and that's federal, so congratulations. You messed that one up good. A New York Post says a man recently wandered through Times Square in New York City while naked as well. Tourists gasping, workers sharing their disbelief, no arrest made. Streaker did not say why he was naked. Tis the season, and duly noted, neither of these stories were in Florida, where I didn't really look, but I'm sure I could pick up a whole lot.
16: Keep your clothes on. No one wants to see it. There's like a one percentile of people who people want to see nude. I have a feeling those two guys weren't it.
17: No, probably not.
16: Just a gut.
15: Yeah. I have entertainment news. We'll get into more. World Cup. Wave bye-bye. Bye-bye, everybody.
16: No!
15: Bye-bye.
16: No!
15: The plane windows.
16: No, play more.
15: And
16: play
15: the
16: more.
15: Car. Bye.
16: Add 5 minutes.
15: See, I hope you had a good time.
16: Plus 6 minutes.
15: We're going to get some more? No. I'll go over the entertainment details of it. Vince has sports.
0: And now, the people's sports.
16: To the sports department. We go.
17: Well, that's it. The FIFA World Cup in the United States is over after 104 games. It all came to a finish yesterday with Spain defeating Argentina 1-0 in extra time. Took 37 seconds into the second period of extra time for Spain to score. Argentina goalie Emi Martinez breaking a record for the most saves ever in a World Cup final, because it could have been 4-5-0 Spain yesterday. They had two goals that were called back due to offsides. And on the Argentina side of things, what, 1-2 shots in the entire game? That's not even shots on target that the goalie had to save. That's just kicking the ball towards the net. And it didn't even happen.
16: No, uh-uh.
17: Messi basically irrelevant yesterday. In the final, he never really got going, and Spain just showed that defense does win championships.
15: It was really wild for me to watch it with no sound, because I was in a restaurant. They didn't have the audio up on them, and it was weird, especially when somebody gets, well, hit or hurt or tackled improperly and nothing happens.
17: And you
15: somebody
17: don't know.
15: Gets grabbed and horse-collared.
17: You don't
15: and
17: know if it's
15: around,
17: serious or not.
15: And I'm looking at it going, but you didn't call... What?
16: I don't get that, yes.
15: Weirder with no sound.
16: It is. It probably
15: and
16: would
15: so
16: be.
15: Clear. It's absurd. And yet, there we were.
16: Yeah, you're right. Sometimes it looks like a horse collar of a tackle, and you're like, what happened?
15: They're pushing and shoving. It's, what I've realized is, though, it happens so fast.
17: Oh,
15: I personally have to slow down the ball handling and the plays, because I don't see it all. So when I do see it, I go, oh, wow.
16: Oh, wow.
15: Pretty crazy, and that's pretty talented. And then they're running toward the sidelines trying to get the ball, and one guy's got his hand around another neck, he's pushing another and all. I mean, as in football terms, it's like, no, all the way around. And yet, on they go.
16: On they go.
15: And then somebody rolls around on the ground, and there's a card.
16: Sometimes there's a card, sometimes there's not. Sometimes they come out, spray something on the guy's leg, we have no idea what it is.
15: Bactine? I have no idea what it is.
17: Sometimes they spray shaving cream on the grass to mark where you gotta kick the
16: that's
17: ball from.
16: That's crazy too, I don't, yeah.
15: I still have a lot of questions. Has it left me wanting more?
16: And that explains why I thought it was a paint. It's shaving cream.
17: It's something like
16: that. Like that,
17: that.
16: Yeah.
15: Shaving
16: okay.
15: cream.
16: And you said earlier that the Argentina coach was inconsolable. He couldn't even speak at the press conference.
17: Yeah, it didn't last long at his press conference.
15: This just isn't a sport to some of the countries.
17: Yeah, he was crying. He walked off. He said, I'm sorry. He was crying and walked off the podium.
15: You let the people down of your country. You are a disgrace, a disappointment.
16: You let your country down. Shame.
15: Meanwhile, we're like, yeah, when's it coming back, dude? Bring the beer and the Nordic dudes and let's row.
17: The funny part is the United States could host the World Cup again in 4 years and not use any of the same stadiums that we use this time around.
16: How about that? God bless America.
17: Because they didn't play in Vegas at all for the World Cup. So you have that as an indoor stadium. I know Denver was, you know, in the talk for a while. So was Baltimore. about hosting World Cup games. So they're...
16: Can you imagine Vegas? Well, oh, my God almighty.
17: Buffalo built their new stadium. Nashville has a new stadium on the way. They got an indoor stadium in Detroit, down in New Orleans at the Superdome. Plenty of places they could play.
16: That's funny. You're right.
17: They could go to Phoenix and play in Arizona where the Cardinals play.
16: So hot.
17: Which place? But that's also indoors. Yeah. So that wouldn't be too big of a deal. They could run. Why not? Run it back again in 4 years. But per FIFA rules, that is not possible. Plus, the 2030 World Cup is already scheduled for Spain, Portugal, and Morocco, with three South American countries hosting a game. So 2038, it could come back to the United States with all the rules that are in place, that in 2038, there would only be a handful of countries available to host the World Cup with the way the next couple are set up. So it could be here before you know it. Last time before this year was 1994. But I do not think FIFA and the, what'd you say, $15 billion that they made? Hey, I don't think they'll be staying away from the United States for too
15: biggest,
17: long.
15: The biggest ever. We've got the mark on it.
17: So that's I don't know. I don't know why they wouldn't come back.
16: He'll be back next year. That's amazing. Well, that's a lot of dough.
17: That is a lot. That is a lot of money.
16: Good God.
17: For a ball getting kicked around the field.
16: That's a lot of money for two shots on goal yesterday.
17: Right? $15 billion for two shots. Don't use the term correctly. It was not shots on goal. Shots.
16: Shots. Shots. Shots.
17: Shot.
16: Shot. Everybody. I can't get my 4 hours back from yesterday?
17: No, unfortunately, no. Can't give you that time back.
16: I was screened out yesterday because I watched that, and then we went and watched, what's it called? The Odyssey.
17: Oh, after the World Cup.
16: Yeah. Too much screen time yesterday. Ooh. I still don't feel right. No. Too much screen time.
17: My eyes hurt.
16: My eyes. Still, though, able to see the Phillies lose. But, that was nice. Yeah.
17: You know, it was all good fun, the World Cup. You had the Scottish fans that took over Boston, and that was a big storyline for a while. Everyone falling in love with Erling Haaland and Norway, even though they weren't able to see it through to the end.
15: That's our band nips Erling Haaland's neck.
17: All the international tourists trying American food for the first time was a big

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1: And this should have been an indicator right away that things were not going to go well for Argentina. They were at Fanatics Fest on Saturday. Like, five of their players answering all kinds of questions and whatnot. It shouldn't be, no. You should be sequestered in a hotel.
2: I did not know that.
1: Oh, yeah.
3: Oh, I do not like that.
1: Because
3: what are we doing?
1: The internet got another chance to make fun of Kevin Hart over the weekend because it turns out he's shorter than Lionel Messi, who is 5'6".
3: That's great.
1: Yeah.
3: Well, especially since Argentina was at the Fanatics Fest. They have a feel for wrestling. Messi's got to play in Argentina. For the love of wrestling, you got to have a big return like that and a big ta-da.
1: Yeah, so the next World Cup is technically hosted by Spain, Portugal, and Morocco. But Argentina, along with two other South American countries, will also host a game in the World Cup, which kind of then disqualifies South America from hosting the 2030. That's the part that sucks. The whole continent is being discontinued and just thrown away for the 2038 World Cup because they're playing three games in South America in the 2030 World Cup. Three single games.
3: Jeez.
1: And that just puts the whole continent by the wayside when it comes to 2038. 2034 will be in Saudi Arabia. What are you looking around for?
3: Trying to figure out what year that is. The map, and yeah, it seems like a long time from now, but it's not.
1: And you already, FIFA and these stadiums wasted no time. They didn't even give the NFL players a glimmer of hope that the grass might stick around for the NFL season. Next day, as soon as those games were over, they were tearing up that grass in those stadiums and laying the turf back down for the NFL season. And some NFL players are still outspoken, saying you can do all of this for the World Cup, but we can't play on real grass for 6 months out of the year.
3: That's so great. That's an interesting point, huh? I didn't know they were doing all that.
1: Yeah.
3: They're laying sod?
1: Well, yeah, because they had to play on real grass.
4: Remember, that FIFA was part of the deal.
3: Oh, yeah.
1: FIFA does not allow you to play on an artificial surface, so everything you saw was real grass. That's why they were watering it during the hydration breaks. They had those weird UV lights over it to help it grow.
3: Okay.
1: And back to blown out ACLs. Here we come, baby. Mm-mm. I would be especially upset if I played for the Giants or the Jets. They did all this to have the final. Meanwhile, Aaron Rodgers blew out his Achilles. Multiple blown ACLs.
3: Isn't that interesting? Wow. How about that? I didn't know that. Laying down all that sod.
1: But also, you know, the NFL teams aren't gifted $50 million in cash when they win the Super Bowl like these World Cup teams are.
3: Well, from what you were saying earlier, Argentina needs the money.
1: Well, yeah, they could have picked up a win yesterday with the way their economy is.
3: Holy cow. What else you got?
1: You had baseball as we go through the summer. Baseball continues. Phillies losing to the Mets 6-1 yesterday. Lost 2 out of 3 over the weekend. Orioles got a sweep over the Houston Astros. Nationals took 2 out of 3 from the A's, including a 23-4 win on Friday and a 15-1 loss on Saturday. So baseball always has its ups and downs. And the Pirates took 2 out of 3 from the Guardians, including a 7-1 win yesterday. What do we got in baseball today? The Phillies welcome the Dodgers to Citizens Bank Park. That'll be 7 o'clock tonight on ESPN. Pirates go to the Bronx to take on the Yankees. That will also be at 7. The Orioles go to Fenway to try and put a stop to the Red Sox 14-game winning streak. That'll be tonight at 7:10. And the Nationals are in Colorado taking on the Rockies at 8:40. You had the Open Championship. Ryan Fox, the winner there, draining a 12-foot putt on 18 to get to 10 under and beat American Cam Young by one shot. Those Link-style golf courses. The things of nightmares, especially when you're getting stuck in pot bunkers.
3: I don't like that pot bunker. That's my least favorite use of the word

0: Joey Logano.
1: So maybe hold.
0: Joey Logano was the NASCAR winner, outlasting Denny Hamlin there. And NFL news, Eagles running back Saquon Barkley. Him and his family are okay after an attempted burglary at his home on Saturday morning. Police were dispatched to his home shortly after 5 a.m. on Saturday to a burglary in progress. The alleged suspects had already fled the area when officers arrived. I just picture Saquon and his giant thighs and quads just chasing down two armed burglars.
1: In his pajamas.
0: He's chasing down the burglars and does the backwards hurdle over one of the burglars and then just spear tackles him.
1: Wouldn't that be great?
0: But what's good?
1: Yeah.
0: We can't be having all this. What?
1: That's your home, yo. That's your home,
0: that's
1: yo.
0: Saquon's sacred ground.
1: Saquon's sacred home.
0: What the hell? What kind of... A few choice words I can't say on
1: the airwaves. Where was your cousin this weekend?
0: I will say that me and my cousin's whereabouts are currently unknowns for Saturday morning. We were at the pier fishing.
1: Sure. Sure you were. Yeah. Poor Saquon's. It's awful.
0: And the NFL season will be here before you know it. What is it, 50 days until the start of the NFL season? It'll be even sooner than that because
1: can't be.
0: Preseason football starts in about 2 weeks.
1: Oh, God, I got to get that lineup ready.
0: Thursday, August 6th is the Hall of Fame game between the Carolina Panthers and the Arizona Cardinals. So we've got two Thursdays to go before we get to NFL football on your television. And then it won't be long after that until college football is on your television with their infamous week zero.
1: Of course.
0: Of the season. So from one football to another. We're almost there.
1: Only in America, though, can you invent something like week zero.
0: True. Yeah. Only can you invent something like football and then add a week zero into it.
1: That's it for you, my friend.
0: That's it.
1: Take care of some business and come back with an entertainment update with Jennifer Shade right after this.
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20: Today, just a great way to kickstart the week. Comfortable out there now and a pleasant afternoon on tap with mostly sunny skies and a high of 84. Increasing clouds with drizzle tonight and a low of 72. Tomorrow will be more humid and another severe weather day is upon us with thunderstorms and downpours that could feature damaging wind gusts tomorrow afternoon and evening with a high of 86. From the ABC 27 Weather Center, I'm meteorologist Brett Thackera for 105.7 The X.
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22: National Get Out of the Doghouse Day, International Cake Day, Fortune Cookie Day, National Lollipop Day, International Chess Day, and Ugly Truck Day, 49 until Labor Day. Ah, on this date, Chester Bennington died in 2017. It is also Chris Cornell's birthday. He would have been 62 years old. Other birthdays today, Julian Hough, 38. Giselle Bundchen, 46. Omar Epps is 52. Sandra Oh. Dr. Yang, Grey's Anatomy, 55. Law star, Josh Holloway, Sawyer, 57. Terry Irwin, the widow of Steve. Family still working on projects. I just saw the sun out doing some PR work. 62 years old. Carlos Santana is now 79, and Kim Carnes is 81 years old. Tom Brady smacked Logan Paul. Fanatics Fest. That's something you would go to, right, Nibs?
23: I want to go next year.
22: Okay.
23: I'm pretty sure. I want to check this out. Definitely.
22: What is it that is drawing you?
23: I want to see the memorabilia that they have on display. More than anything else. Some of the classic stuff. The Honus Wagner that they have out there. The different cards, different things. The upper tier of collectibles is what I really want to go for. I don't need to go do my own wrestling entrance.
22: So you were you don't need to do that?
23: No.
22: Tom Brady.
23: Yeah. I mean, I get what they're doing. They're trying to set something up with Brady. WWE, maybe.
22: It's
23: or maybe
22: stiff.
23: Not. I don't know. Maybe.
22: Stiff at best. So he hits Paul in the head, and
23: it was just more realistic.
22: Carl Anthony Towns.
23: When it was Cyndi Lauper. And Roddy Piper. It just was a little more believable.
22: Tom later posting a follow-up video calling Logan a nerd. Which sounds exactly like what Tom Brady would say.
23: Okay. You know, in the real world, there'd be assault charges.
24: Oh, yeah.
23: Both ways. So, I mean, obviously, it's part of a bit.
22: It's getting written. He's going to show up in a ring somewhere sometime.
23: I'm feeling it. Maybe WrestleMania? Who knows?
22: How long? How long can they drag this one?
23: He's been having that back and forth with Paul for a while now, so who knows?
22: Just wondered if you had any scope, any insight on it.
23: I don't.
22: The Odyssey earned $124.5 million at the box office. Third best opening weekend this year after Toy Story 5 and Super Mario Galaxy movie. So it's interesting.
23: That's the third?
22: Yeah. Moana at 2, Minions and Monsters, Toy Story 5 drops to 4, and Evil Dead Burn at 5. So you got some good family movies in there and a classic with a lot of celebrity in it. And how many end caps did it get, Nips?
23: I will tell you on tomorrow's program.
22: Oh, giving people time to catch up?
23: One of the listeners said 6 out of 10, and that was being generous, as they left out a lot of the stuff. I know not much about Greek mythology, so I didn't see what was missing. That's true.
0: You went in with an open mind.
23: I did.
22: Shane Gillis broke 2 world records for his show on Friday night in Philadelphia. Set the record for the largest audience for a comedian, 73,496. Most tickets sold, 77,047. And a listener asked me, and I answered them on the text club already, but there were other people on the bill. It's how it was marketed. It was marketed as, it wasn't a co-headliner or anything like that. It was obviously a play to get some attention and to do this kind of thing. But marked as solo because that was the only person listed on the ticket, per se, if that makes sense to you.
23: Okay. Over 70, who cares? I mean, at that point.
22: How many people were at the World Cup, Vince? The final?
0: I think like 80,000.
22: Either way, no matter who was involved, that's kind of how it works.
23: That's pretty awesome.
22: Yeah, speaking of. Ew, brother.
23: There's 15 people at the Cove when he did open mic. So, 15.
22: Well, of course, we follow because, from here.
23: My family's not allowed to talk about him anymore. So, just forget about it.
22: What do you mean?
23: I tried.
22: What?
23: I just get him on the program just to congratulate him. Just anything. You know, I put him last at the Cove a bunch of times for open mic years ago. They told me not to talk about it anymore, so I give up. I officially give up. Godspeed to you.
22: Now to the World Cup. So if you watched any of the game, yes, but about the halftime. And not everyone was thrilled about having a halftime the way they did it, because that's it's not in the tradition necessarily. But there was Matt Damon and Beyonce and Tom Cruise. And maybe Tom Cruise could have done more besides tell us it was cool. Yeah, how great it was. Or Madonna. She was there for a good 13 seconds. Pre-recorded. Is my audio on?
23: Oh, ooh.
22: Yeah, okay. Yeah, woo. Hey, Vince. Shake it, Vince. Or sway it. Okay, so she's done that before, 20 years ago. And it was pre-recorded. She wanted to be involved, and that was the way it went. We also had BTS performing. There was singing, there was dancing, there was a lot of lip singing, except for this guy who showed up with a guitar.

0: so sexy. I wear baggy jeans.
1: Like he did at Coachella, I broke down and did everything Hallelujah, but this time with an acoustic guitar. So he decided to go in a different direction. Stars of Ted Lasso, Brendan Hunt, and Jason Sudeikis appeared in a surprise cameo during the final halftime show. They stepped out to give Justin Bieber a pep talk before his performance.
2: Coach, I gotta say, the first half of halftime knocked my darn socks off.
3: Spectacular, baby.
2: I mean, how the heck is anyone gonna be able to follow that?
3: Gonna be tough.
2: Yep. Yeah, you know what I think we need? We need some heart. You know, someone that has some soul. You know, someone who can bring the love. Ooh, you think of what I'm thinking?
3: One step ahead of you, Coach.
2: You always are. All right, young man, let's go. It's your big shot. Okay, now listen to me. Go out there. Don't be nervous. Nobody's watching. All right? Make us proud.
4: That's funny. If I watched Ted Lasso, it'd be funnier, but I mean, it's still pretty amusing.
1: Jennifer Hudson did the national anthem. Matt Damon seemed to be having a good time. No word on how he felt, though, when he was told that Fox Sports announcer John Strong misidentified him as Brad Pitt. He called him Brad Pitt.
4: Ba-da-ba,
1: Shakira.
4: Ba-da-ba,
1: ba-da-ba. Shaking it.
4: Shit, they could have just had her.
1: That's it. They could have. That would have been fine, except for this part, which was a whole lot of fun. And what in the world are we looking at? Wait. Here it is. Seven Nation Army performed by the Muppets. Dr. Teeth and the Electric Mayhem.
4: Did you know that was the name of the band?
5: I did, yes.
4: Did you? Okay.
1: And everybody going with it. Kermit, Miss Piggy, Elmo, Cookie Monster, the Count all eventually showed up as well. The Count didn't have a lot of goals to count, though. Just one. They only counted to one.
4: You gotta love the Muppets.
1: So for winning the World Cup, Spain gets $50 million, Argentina 33, England pockets 29 in that order, and fourth place finisher France $27 million. And the teams didn't get out of the group stage, got $9 million. FIFA totaling $655 million in prize money alone, on top of the one and a half every team got to cover their prep costs. Billions of dollars, guys. Billions of dollars.
4: Washing a baby? Priceless.
5: Priceless. Baby, let me in your mouth.
4: Washing babies.
1: Wild times.
4: Have we started yet? Has this country started washing babies, getting ready?
5: I don't think so.
1: And billions of dollars in their pocket. Will they be back sooner than, what year was that, Vince?
5: 2038.
1: Nibs? They coming back sooner?
4: You bitch, you're about the dollar.
1: They found where the dollars are, and it's considered the biggest ever. How long can they stay away? We'll find out. Now, PMS Top 10 on TV. What in the hell are you going to watch tonight?
5: I don't know.
1: Is there wrestling on? We'll see.
4: There is. Nice.
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27: Just a great way to kickstart the week. Comfortable out there now, and a pleasant afternoon on tap with mostly sunny skies and a high of 84. Increasing clouds with drizzle tonight and a low of 72. Tomorrow will be more humid and another severe weather day is upon us with thunderstorms and downpours that could feature damaging wind gusts tomorrow afternoon and evening with a high of 86. From the ABC 27 Weather Center, I'm meteorologist Brett Thakarov for 105.7 The X.
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1: Things got critically light here. Looking at the list of what's on tonight. Dancing with the Stars, The Next Pro, American Ninja Warrior. Summer premiere of The Wall on NBC. 15th season premiere of King of the Hill on Hulu. Nothing?
0: Bobby? Bobby?
2: Damn it, Bobby.
0: Bobby?
3: I saw a Bobby on with the...
4: Praise him.
3: Mark and, Kelly. Crazy, because he's animated.
1: WWE tonight. In Detroit, correct?
3: Yeah, so hopefully the, you know, the love affair there with the Knicks will be over. Had enough of that. Sorry,
2: go
3: nice.
2: New York, go.
3: Yeah, okay, we're done.
2: Go
3: we're done
2: New York, go.
1: Okay. And that's on...
3: Yeah, tired of the Knicks, tired of soccer.
1: That's on Netflix? Is that right?
3: What's that, wrestling?
1: Netflix?
3: Yeah.
1: Okay.
3: Monday Night Raw is always on, yeah, on Netflix now. Yeah, I know. Crazy, huh? Might be its normal time for a change because it keeps changing times.
1: And Dr. Pimple Popper breaking out on Lifetime. Britney's home and career are in shambles since her nose and cheeks erupted with bright red oozing bumps.
3: Oh, oozing.
1: We don't want that for her. Fix it.
5: Your bumps are oozing.
3: Ew, I don't want it oozing bumps.
5: Oozing bumps.
1: Absolutely. Ugh. Anything else? What else are you going to watch? Would you? Because I was just deep diving to see what was on Max, and they got Sesame Street Classic Season 1.
3: Oh, that's outstanding.
1: On Netflix.
3: That's so great.
1: No issue there.
3: I watched the Hawk, 2 episodes of it.
6: Oh,
3: pretty
6: yeah?
3: good. Pretty
6: uh-huh.
3: good.
6: Okay.
3: It's exactly what you expect from Will Ferrell. So
6: right.
3: if you like him and you like that, you'll like it. Don't go picking it apart that it's the same thing he always does. Because you'd bitch if he did something serious. So this is exactly what you want him to do, short of running around in his underwear, Earl. I mean, Vince. I mean, Jen. I mean, I like him. I mean, whatever. Sorry.
1: Again, Hulu has King of the Hill Complete Season 15 starting up today. If that helps you out, other than that, you're going to drift on your own. Get some stuff done outside.
3: Are you going to watch The Hawk?
6: I thought about watching it the other day. I just didn't...
3: Watch a couple. See what you think of it.
6: Okay.
3: I'll give you my review of The Odyssey tomorrow, knowing nothing about Greek mythology.
6: That's good.
3: Right? So I went into it pretty...
7: What does Nips know about Greek mythology?
3: I've been nothing. The answer's nothing. But I liked it. I did like it. So I'll tell you how much it cost, too. Part of my fun review for tomorrow. Was it as expensive as Toy Story 5? We shall see. Anything else you find?
1: Where's Bob Barker? I feel like I should be making a guess.
3: Oh, it was. Well, I'll tell you on tomorrow's program. We'll take care of business and we'll come back.
9: When you first saw her, she was out walking her dog. You didn't notice her at first. But when you finally did, it was too late. Because at that moment, you were speeding. She was out walking her dog and only had a second to let go of the leash. Your foot was on the gas and her life was on the line. Speeding catches up with you. 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
27: Today, just a great way to kickstart the week. Comfortable out there now and a pleasant afternoon on tap with mostly sunny skies and a high of 84. Increasing clouds with drizzle tonight and a low of 72. Tomorrow will be more humid and another severe weather day is upon us with thunderstorms and downpours that could feature damaging wind gusts tomorrow afternoon and evening with a high of 86. From the ABC 27 Weather Center, I'm meteorologist Brett Thakarov for 105.7 The X.
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0: Rebels Morning Show coming up tomorrow on the program. Another shot at the 4-pack of Guns N' Roses tickets. Also tomorrow, I'll give you my review of the Odyssey and a PMS PSA tomorrow, Jennifer Shade.
1: Yes, we have some special guests coming in. We'll explain a little bit more about that tomorrow morning. But on Tuesdays, we try when we can to include some of the activities that are going on. And now that we've got a break in your attention from all things soccer and others, the smoke is gone, right? Knock on something. The heat has given us a break. We can get back to some business.
0: Yeah, right.
1: You know, just follow me on socials. I had a big weekend as well, so I'll have more pictures coming up. And it's a very busy time of year for me. So look up Jen Shade or Jen Shade Radio Rider, and it'll give you some indication of what's happening or what maybe you missed. And then coming up on Thursday, we're all going to be out in Lancaster.
0: Yes. Lancaster, here we come, yo.
2: I thought I would love to set up like a whole day with you. But I'd with you, like, I'd like to set up a whole day where you like come to Lancaster right after I'm done. And then you come back with me and we pal around Lancaster for a little bit before the game starts. Maybe have a couple cold brews. You going to sleep at my house on Thursday night?
0: Oh boy. That's
1: summer
0: a lot.
1: Party.
0: That's a lot. Let me consider that. We'll revisit that tomorrow. I'm not saying no. That's better than no.
2: That is better than no.
0: Let me think about it. I got some stuff I'm doing next week, so I'm trying to prepare for that, as I'll be out of the building. So
2: you're going to the beach.
0: You don't know where I'm going. I'm not going anywhere. What do you say, Jack? My house will be heavily fortified in my absence.
2: Oh, that's right. He's not going anywhere. It's a staycation.
0: I'm not going anywhere.
2: Disregard what I said.
0: What else do you have to say to everybody, Vince?
2: Now here we are back on a Monday. The FIFA World Cup is over. What a month and a couple of weeks it was. Even if you're not the biggest soccer fan, I'm sure you probably enjoyed it, at least in the little bit. I know Manny Young Greg, who was not a soccer person at all when this started, said that he's now a soccer fan.
0: And
2: plans on watching the Premier League.
0: I'll give that a shot.
2: Sometimes you can teach an old dog new tricks. You can follow me on Instagram, AU_JELLO. You can follow the show at The People's Morning Show or on Facebook at the official People's Morning Show Facebook page. And finally, it literally just popped up here into my sports stuff about the guy running the 3-minute mile.
0: Oh, I thought you were going to say something about LeBron.
2: No.
0: Oh, my goodness.
2: Not yet.
0: Oh, okay. All right. Very good. Follow me on... You think it's going to happen today?
2: I don't know. We'll see.
0: All right. Follow me on social, Steve Sacramone. That is on Facebook, Nipsey Rocks, and Nipsey Naps on Instagram. Frank, please, tag us out!

coming in town to Jennifer Shade, and of course, the most handsome man in radio, Vince. Have yourselves a great day. 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
2: Hey, this is Matt Schultz from Cage the Elephant. This is our new song, Beaches in Tennessee. 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
1: Cage the Elephant's Matt Schultz on opening for Oasis on their reunion tour last year.
2: Yeah, it was amazing, honestly. It was one of the best tours that we've been on in years. I mean, the audiences were incredible. Every night, the venues were insane. And it definitely was an inspiration, to say the least. Right after we finished the tour, we went right back into the studio. So yeah, it definitely was a special moment for the band.

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That is where you can listen. 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

1057 The X. I just mentioned the 1057.com website. 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Five Finger Death Punch tickets for July 25th on Saturday will be yours. 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

Dayseeker here on 105.7 The X and X Weather from the ABC 27 Weather Center. We have a beautiful day in front of us today. Feels like we've earned it at this point. Mostly sunny, pleasant, high of 84. Increasing clouds tonight with some rain, low 72. And tomorrow more humid with severe thunderstorms. We keep you updated and entertained.

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PMS, this week, we've got Guns N' Roses tickets to give away. We've got PMS, PMS PSA tomorrow, too. We're going to check in with some friends doing good. Also, this hour, we've got Sleep Theory and Foo Fighters and Shinedown, Metallica, Ice Nine Kills, all of that. Breaking Ben now, brand new. Something Wicked.

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It's new from Sleep Theory and 105.7 The X. Did you hear about our local? Used to be local. Comedian Shane Gillis broke two world records for his show on Friday night in Philadelphia. One for the largest audience for a comedian, 73,496. And most tickets sold for a solo comedian, 77,047. Now, somebody asked on the text club during PMS this morning how that was possible because there are other people on the bill. That's how it was listed. It was just him on the ticket, basically. Yeah, it's a play, a work, kind of, but still. You can do things from Central PA. You got a healthy

0: voice to wake up to. 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
1: One of the texts here from Jonathan. I love how Vince is trying to get Nipsey into a wheelchair. Yeah, you've been very liberal, and I apologize for using that term, but you've been very...
2: I knew it! I knew it!
1: Don't think I haven't heard your age shots at me. Am I looking older to you recently?
2: No, not at all. The joke played in from yesterday when we were talking about how few steps you take during the day. And then Jen mentioned an adult stroller. And I think that would be a very good jumping off point for you and Mrs. K, as she wants to go out for walks at nighttime. She could put you in the stroller and it gets ready for when you guys get older, when you're like 90 and she's about 62.
1: Bad numbers. 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

Well, now that the World Cup is over, what's on TV tonight? Oh, you have wrestling. Oh, is Tom Brady going to show up again and taunt one of the Pauls? I have no idea. Detroit. It is on Netflix. Just a heads up on that, too. Dancing with the Stars. The Next Pro is on tonight. Oh, King of the Hill. Season 15 premiere. You'll find that on Hulu if you want. And if you can watch the Tour de France, unfortunately, that's on arrest today. Although I may, again, be the only one doing, that's fine. Maybe you could watch The Hawk. The guys were talking about that during the People's Morning Show, Nips and Vince. Possible. You could do that. Just a couple of suggestions. Because it's a little skinny right now on the TV. Shine down and young again. Maybe I'll do some yard work outside. I don't want to. But it's a good day for it.

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Ice 9 Kills with McKenna Grace and 105.7 The X weather from the ABC 27 Weather Center. A beautiful day for us today. We needed this just for morale. Mostly sunny and pleasant. High of 84, increasing clouds tonight with drizzle, low 72. Tomorrow, the humidity will come back and some of the storms too, but we'll keep you updated and get yourselves ready. On Thursday, your People's Morning Show is on their way to Lancaster. Stormers game against the Revolution. We're doing a bike night there. The guys are going. I'm going. And we don't get to Lancaster very often, so we are really looking forward to this. Thanks to Freeburn Motorcycle Attorneys, we got a night there. Make some plans. Weather looks really good. Knock it on wood. Knock it on wood.

105.7 The X with the Pumpkins. Hope you're having a good Monday afternoon. Haven't been able to say this in a long time. Beautiful day here in central PA. Not too hot, not too humid, but some rain expected tomorrow. So we go right back into the meat grinder. And then I'm sure there'll be some 95 with 70% humidity at some point. What?

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17: Now seems as good a time as any to remind you, you don't always have to take healthy habits to the extreme. Not only are you unlikely to stick with something that's difficult, even if you can keep it up, it's probably going to be to the detriment of something else. And chances are that something else is more important. So if you're on a quest to improve your health, I promise the basics are going to take you much further. I'm talking about diet. Try and be as plant-based as possible. Exercise, meaning multiple rounds of cardio and strength training. And sleep. For most people, 7 to 9 hours a night. I like to think of these things as sort of a three-legged stool, right? If you're not doing any one of them, it's really hard to keep balanced with the others. The key here is you don't have to strive for perfection. Doing anything is going to be better than nothing. I'm Dr. Sanjay Gupta, helping you live a better life.
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You'll be able to see them at Hershey Park Stadium this weekend. It's Five Finger Death Punch on the X. The Odyssey hit theaters over the weekend to some mixed reviews. Some people saying it's great. Some people saying it's boring. Nips will have his review tomorrow on the People's Morning Show, and I might be able to add one into that because there is a possibility that I go see it tonight.

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1: Though I was there for the naked relays. Oh, yes. Don't forget, I was a runner. 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
2: Did you take part in the naked relay? 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

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The FIFA World Cup is now over. 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
1: 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Earlier this morning, the first trailer for Avengers Doomsday hit the internet. It features Thor, Captain America, the X-Men, the Fantastic Four. You get a glimpse of Robert Downey Jr. as Dr. Doom. The movie, though, not due out in theaters for another 4 months, so ramp up the marketing machine for the Avengers one more time. The last few movies Marvel has made have not lived up to their normal expectation, so we'll see if bringing Robert Downey Jr. back into the fold helps Marvel.

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0: Cage the Elephant's Matt Schultz on his vision for a future stadium tour.
1: 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I mean, that would be nuts. It's the dream.

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1057X with 3 days grace. Hope you're having a good Monday afternoon. Sun shining here in central PA. And the best part is it's not too hot. It's not too humid. But don't enjoy it for too long because the rain is back tomorrow.

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Another chance for you to win tickets to see GNR at Hershey Park Stadium. So-

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1057 The X with Day Seeker. It's Vince. That's going to do it for me today. Thanks for hanging out with me on your Monday afternoon. Hawaiian Chris James is up next. And as for me, I'll be right back here again tomorrow morning, bright and early, 6 a.m. on the People's Morning Show. It's Stained with So Far Away on The X.

105.7 The X, Alain, Chris James, back to work on a Monday. I feel just accomplished that I made it through the weekend without having explosive diarrhea. They still don't know exactly what the heck is causing it. At first, they thought it was this. Then they thought it was that. Then they were going to go after the Taco Bell lettuce. And then I heard that was a false positive. They don't know what's going on. It's just explosive stuff coming out the back end of people all over the place. Thank God I start a week without having to worry about that. It's Architects Broken Mirror, their latest on the X.

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17: A better life with Dr. Sanjay Gupta.
18: As a parent, when you send your kid off to school in the morning, you know that they're going to be learning, they're going to be spending time with their friends. But a new study out of UCSF found adolescents are spending an average of 70 minutes of their school day on their phones. Now, some kids will say they need their phones to help with schoolwork, but this study found that they were spending the vast majority of their screen time on TikTok, Instagram, and Snapchat. Not really apps that you're going to be turning to for homework help. Now, the study's lead author said, don't blame kids for using their phones at school. Teach them how to resist them. Focus on what they'd get by putting them aside rather than what you're taking away. Explain how phones could hurt their academic performance, and also remind them of this. Nothing takes the place of real face-to-face friendships. I'm Dr. Sanjay Gupta, helping you live a better life.
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2: There you go. Christina from Gardner's listening since shortly after the first day. Let's say thanks. People's Philly sports quiz winner, Adam from Lancaster.
1: I was saying to send a picture along, too, with somehow with the trophy that I have sitting on my desk for the golf thing that we did.
2: 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I'm now 35. Maybe I should be older. I don't know. 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

actually got the president on speed dial. It's Kid Rock, 105.7 The X, Hawaiian Chris James. Did you watch World Cup yesterday? Going through withdrawal because the World Cup is over. Score 1-0 as Spain takes the win, although it was much more lopsided than the score would give you. I mean, they dominated that game. They really, really dominated that game. They shut down Messi, and that was pretty much the end of it. Pretty much a lot of hoopla over the halftime show. Madonna, who I guess was really only live for like 13 seconds, and then they went to the Muppets. For real, they went to the Muppets. Kermit, Miss Piggy, Elmo, Cookie Monster, and then Animal playing drums, the Electric Mayhem Band. And they actually did Seven Nation Army, which was kind of cool to have White Stripes going on there. But yeah, in the rearview mirror, the winning club, by the way, Spain gets $50 million. Argentina gets $33 million for second place. England got 29 for third. So anybody that said, do they have anything to play for? Maybe not, because fourth place got 27. They only made 2 million more. Even the teams that didn't get out of the group stage got 9 million. Now, USA got past the group stage, so they obviously got a little bit more than that. Bunch of records broken in two. FIFA, by the way, doling out $655 million in prize money on top of the $1.5 million every team already got to cover their preparation costs. There's a lot of money in soccer worldwide. Around here, not so much as there is worldwide as there is in the United States, that's for sure. President, that's the band, not the guy that was handing out medals yesterday at the World Cup. President is a band. Destroy Me, the song on the X.

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105.7 The X, Hawaiian Guy. 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We've got your check of traffic for the first time this afternoon coming up in just mere moments. 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Blur to get us there on the X.

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Look for the back-to-school shopping spree. I can't believe I'm talking back-to-school already. Wow. By the way, if you're like me, you didn't win money over the weekend. Powerball, Mega Millions. I hit one freaking number, which doesn't get you a darn thing. More trash. That's all it gets you. I'm not allowed to win the $1,000 back-to-school shopping spree, but you are, so make sure you log on. Breaking Benjamin's latest and then John Scott traffic.

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1: Let's start in York County. Have a medical emergency, 83 southbound, mile marker 30. That's in between Newberrytown and Strinestown, right there by the Creek Bridge, off to the side. But everyone's getting over into that left lane of 83 south. That's causing a backlog and some slowing there. 83 north, minor slowing 2nd Street north of 19th Street. We're in good shape on 81 and 581. No problems on the outbound river routes. Also, York County, Axon, Windsor Township, Mount Pisgah Road, Taylor Road, Lancaster County, have a disabled vehicle on 30 eastbound near the Fruitville Pike. Got a tree down North Anvil Township, Signer Road at Bates Drive. John Will Spock, right now traffic.
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Sleep Theory at 105.7 The X. I'm Hawaiian Chris James. Coming up, we'll check traffic. 3 o'clock version of That's Effed Up, including a story. Yes, I'm going to say it. Travis Kelce and Taylor Swift. Taylor Kelce. No, she's not going to call herself that. Why are they on That's Effed Up? You'll find out in just 2 songs. Will it make you mad? Maybe. White Zombie to get us there on The X.

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1: What kind of texter are you? And there might be a texter that bothers you. Do you guys have anybody in your list, or have you done it yourself and you know you did it, but you can't quite get a handle on it? Are you a paragraph texter, or are you what they call a dry texter? Somebody who prefers lots of shorter text.
2: Shorter, definitely.
1: Ding, ding, ding, ding. There's a debate going, which is better. Lots of text, lots of dings. Longer text, make people anxious, like they have to respond with an equally long text.
2: This is me and my wife texting. I told you I recorded this. Okay, so this is me. Okay, we'll send it. And then here's my wife.

0: That'd be 311 at 105.7 The X. They were just here last week. They were up at the Hollywood Casino outside with Dirty Heads. I know a couple people. Jen was up there at that show. I've got great reviews from what I hear. Here we go. 3 o'clock version of That's Effed Up on The X, and we'll kick it off with this. Yes, I'm going to talk about Taylor and Travis. They have a dog. They have a dog. Now that they're married, they had to get a dog. And evidently, the dog has a private chef.
1: Oh, goodness gracious.
0: Come on. You can't feed your own freaking dog a private chef.
1: Well, they've got their own millions and millions and millions. Why not?
0: Yeah, I guess it's your money. You can do with it what you want. I saw this story over the weekend. And I'm like, holy crap. Two North Dakota guys recently learned through DNA tests that they were switched at birth 38 years ago.
1: Yeah, I heard about this.
0: They are suing Unity Medical Center, saying the mix-up robbed them of the lives they should have had. Which, you know, if I'm the parents for one of these guys, I'm like, what are you talking about? They say hospital records no longer exist. The hospital says their staff is not responsible. But somehow they got switched at birth 38 years ago.
1: Yeah, the one guy just went out and did some tests and realized, hey, there must have been a mix-up.
0: Wow. Wow. I mean, that's... And yeah, I would. I'd be kind of PO'd, but at this point, 38 years later, I mean, I'm not... What are you going to do? Especially to say it robbed you of the life. Wow, that's crazy. Crazy. This is kind of crazy, too. Japanese landlords are paying people $550 to spend the night in homes with tragic histories. Like somebody died in the house, and then they can't sell it because they say, you know, it's haunted. I can't stay in that house. People died in that house. So they're $550 they'll give you if you want to spend the night in this house just to prove that it's okay to live there.
1: Oh, man.
0: I would do that.
1: Yeah, you got vacation coming up. Why don't you just go over the do then get paid to stay somewhere?
0: Yeah, I'll stay here 5 nights. Are you on the beach? I'll do that. How about that?
1: Right.
0: In fact, I've
1: been, that nuclear power plant that had an accident years ago.
0: I'd be looking for houses where people died. Hey, I'll stay there. Give me some money. Easy money. Some guy out in Arizona. Recently arrested for surfing naked on top of a Union Pacific Railroad locomotive.
1: Okay.
0: Evidently broke a window, got in the train, took off his clothes, climbed up on top, and surfed naked on top of the train.
1: Whee! Yeah, geez.
0: I don't know.
1: They hit some lines or something.
0: With the bugs alone, I'd be afraid some freaking bugs would be landing on my nether regions. And, you know, ow! Ow! That'd be my luck. Or some bird. We'd be going at a pretty good clip, and some freaking bird would come up and nail me right in the nads. I'd be like, ah!
1: Fabio!
0: It's your 3 o'clock version of That's Effed Up. It's a perfect circle. It's the Tool knockoff, but it's a good song. It's called Starless, and then John's got Traffic on The X.

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2: They cleared that earlier incident on 83 southbound between Newberry Town and Strinestown. That's moving well. We're looking good. 83 over East or Summit. Meyer slowing 2nd Street north of 19th Street. 81 and 581 are incident free. No delays on the outbound river routes. Lebanon County have an accident reported on Goldmine Road north of 443. York County still that accident. West York Borough, Princess Street between Hoke Street and Herman Street. Lancaster City have an accident. Prince Street and Walnut Street. John Wheels Spike right now traffic.
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26: A better life with Dr. Sanjay Gupta.
27: As a parent, when you send your kid off to school in the morning, you know that they're going to be learning, they're going to be spending time with their friends. But new study out of UCSF found adolescents are spending an average of 70 minutes of their school day on their phones. Now, some kids will say they need their phones to help with schoolwork, but this study found that they were spending the vast majority of their screen time on TikTok, Instagram, and Snapchat, not really apps that you're going to be turning to for homework help. Now, the study's lead author said, "Don't blame kids for using their phones at school. Teach them how to resist them. Focus on what they'd get by putting them aside rather than what you're taking away. Explain how phones could hurt their academic performance, and also remind them of this. Nothing takes the place of real face-to-face friendships." I'm Dr. Sanjay Gupta, helping you live a better life.
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Got your 4 o'clock fun facts. Here's a fun one for you. Charlie Sheen's daughter, model. Her name is Sammy. She's also on OnlyFans. And she says her dad doesn't give her a dime. Her words, her boobies pay for everything. Well, you know what? You got to make a living. If that's the way you make your living, more power to it. No one's going to pay me a dime to see my boobies, that's for sure. More 4 o'clock fun facts on the way. Unless you'd like to give me $5. 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

0: Guns and Roses at 105.7 The X. They'll be here in a couple weeks. In fact, tomorrow morning, People's Morning Show, I've got your next chance at some free tickets. So make sure you are listening in your car, streaming, however you have to keep them on in the morning. In fact, our free app will let you wake up to them. How about that? There you go. It is time for the 4 o'clock fun facts.
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0: Today is National Get Out of the Doghouse Day.
1: Ooh, good luck with that, with the wife.
0: Yeah, how come ladies are never in the doghouse? It's always the guy that's in the doghouse.
1: Yeah.
0: Girls are never in the doghouse. Because we're stupid. Because we're stupid. That's
1: why. Stupid.
0: We're stupid. Yeah, we're stupid. It's also National Fortune Cookie Day.
1: I had one the other day, and I don't even remember what it said.
0: It said something about me doing well during the month of July, and I'm like... Well, didn't win any. I don't have explosive diarrhea, so I guess I'm doing well. There you go.
1: Right.
0: By the way, those things don't taste like a cookie at all. I don't know why they call them a cookie.
1: No.
0: It's National Moon Day, commemorating the day we landed on the moon back in 1969.
1: Oh, I thought you wanted me to go out and moon someone.
0: Well, that's what I thought it was, too. I thought we were supposed to go moon people. And, you know, if you want, I was going to say the back parking lot won't do me any good. There's not enough people back there. But we can go out on Progress Avenue and we'll moon people. How about that?
1: All right.
0: Yeah. Susquehanna Township cops are usually in the church parking lot next door, and that's not what I need. National Lollipop Day today.
1: Oh, okay.
0: How many licks does it take to get to the center of the Tootsie Pop?
1: Three. Yeah, I don't think we ever found out for sure, have we?
0: Three.
1: All these years.
0: Three is what that owl said. Also, National Pennsylvania Day today.
1: Oh, wow.
0: Old William Penn started the whole thing off.
1: Yeah, well, you folks from New Jersey, stay over there in Jersey, okay?
0: And for those that don't know, it definitely looks like that. If you're ever in Philadelphia, look on top of the City Hall. It looks like William Penn is peeing on Philadelphia. That's what it looks like he's doing there. Of course, the World Cup now in the rearview mirror. They say soccer has overtaken, this is hard to believe, baseball to become America's third favorite sport. Wow.
1: I don't believe that.
0: American football number one by a huge margin. Like, nobody needs to tell you that. But followed by basketball and then soccer ahead of baseball. Ahead of baseball.
1: So are they talking favorite or are they talking... Major League Baseball and the amount of money and revenue it generates and fans.
0: Probably the amount of people it does on, like, watching it and money it makes. Yeah, that's crazy. Yeah. That to me.
1: Yeah.
0: Hockey, by the way, is fifth, followed by tennis, boxing, MMA, and golf.
1: I did watch the game yesterday.
0: Me too.
1: I will say the halftime show is much better than the NFL halftime show always is.
0: Yeah, but Madonna was only on for like 13 seconds, and then they showed the Muppets, who probably look better than Madonna does right now.
1: And so. The Muppets are better than some of the crap they've had on the NFL in recent years. Yeah, but you know what? That Madonna thing looked like it was already pre-recorded.
0: Yeah, you think so? Yeah.
1: Just walked out.
0: Yep. I agree with you.
1: Yeah.
0: Australia has over 10,000 beaches. So you could visit a new beach every day for 27 years. Wow.
1: Yeah, but they've got all kinds of weird bugs and stuff down there, man. I used to always want to go see Australia, but after hearing all the stories about this snake and that spider and this thing and that thing. Ew.
0: All right, you can keep it. I'm with John. Keep it.
1: Yeah.
0: One beach just as good as another one.
1: And some kangaroo comes out of nowhere and kicks you in the net.
0: Yes, that's definitely not what I want. Yesterday was National Ice Cream Day. I did manage to get a dish of my Midnight Carmel River ice cream at the end of the day.
1: I went down and the wife and dog and I, we took a little walk in Elizabethtown, and then we stopped at the Rita's and had a gelati. Root beer.
0: They say, by the way, vanilla was not only the top-selling flavor over the past year, but it was also number one in every single state, beat out chocolate, which I'm like, really?
1: Really?
0: Wow. And then speaking of ice cream and licking, a new study reveals that cats might not lick each other out of affection and may actually be doing it just to be annoying jerks to the other cat. That's what cats do. They annoy even other cats.
1: Cats are annoying.
0: Man, we used to have a cat. I'd be laying on the floor watching TV, and that thing would come up and start licking my head and my ear. Those things got that rough tongue. I'm like, ugh. Then I started to purr. It's your 4 o'clock fun facts. It's Cage the Elephant's new one, and then John's got traffic.
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3: 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Energy-wise, I've always looked at live shows as though they're a great conversation. So I think at the end of the day, just looking for a great experience, something that everyone walks away and we'll have this great memory of

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4: 83 northbound just after New Cumberland, accident blocking the left lane. That's got traffic backed up now to the turnpike. Stay to the right on 83 northbound, heading up past New Cumberland. 283 south, half mile backlog down to the ramp. 283 eastbound, watch your speed on 81 at Cameron Street and south of Manita. No delays on the river routes. Watch your speed there on 22, 322. York County dealing with an accident, West Yorkboro, Princess Street between Hoke Street and Herman Street. A fire crews out Springsbury Township, East Market Street at 24. Lancaster County accident, 30 eastbound, right before 222. It's got the right lane blocked. 30 east now, creep and crawl from 283 over to 222. Have an accident on the Fruitville Pike, right in the area of Carter Drive. One in Columbia, Lancaster Avenue. 462 at Shawnee Avenue. Lancaster City accident, James Street at Charlotte Street. John Wheels back right now, traffic.
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It just started today. The back-to-school shopping spree. Five people going to win a grand. Only way to do it is to register. So you got a chance at that free money. Wage War. So we continue to roll toward the 4 o'clock version of That's Effed Up. Two songs away here on The X.

0: being inducted into the Rock and Roll Hall of Fame this year. It's Billy Idol, 105.7 The X. Here we go. Time for the 4 o'clock version of That's Effed Up. Some guy out in Kansas City had to be rescued. We gave you the story last week, I think it was. He had to be rescued because he got stuck inside of a porta potty, a portable toilet. Now, we now know why. He said he was searching for a bottle of Mountain Dew that he accidentally dropped inside, and that's how he got stuck inside the porta potty.
1: Looking for Mountain Dew?
0: I'll be damned if I'm... That Mountain Dew's goodbye. Goodbye.
1: You got that right.
0: Goodbye. 30-year-old guy down in Florida pulled over Wednesday, tried to switch seats with his passenger. The car was not in park, rolled back, and actually hit the cop car that pulled him over behind him. Whoops. Whoops. That's funny. What do we got here? There's two sisters from Utah. This video is going viral on socials. They were checking into an Airbnb rental, recognized members of their own family are in a framed beach photo hanging on the wall of the Airbnb that they're checking into. Can you imagine that? Tell me that wouldn't freak you out. That's like a horror movie.
1: How much did that Airbnb even pick that photo? Where'd they get it from?
0: The Airbnb says the home's decorator is a San Diego photographer who takes aerial photos and then enlarges them as artwork for vacation rentals. So somewhere at some point, these people were on a beach and this guy took a picture and then enlarged it, put it in a frame, and lo and behold, these sisters check into the place where their family is in a frame.
1: Okay.
0: Isn't that weird?
1: Yeah, that is.
0: Weird. A completely naked lady driving erratically in Mississippi. Police found some illegal modified firearms in her car. It's unclear why she was naked while driving, though.
1: Hey, man, sometimes you just gotta, like, air it all out.
0: Yes. I call it an air bath. That's what I call it. Roll down the windows, open up the sunroof, and just air bath myself as I
1: feel the world.
0: Finally. During a traffic stop down in Florida, a lady arrested for drug trafficking when cops found out that she had fentanyl not only stashed in her buttocks, not only under her right breastal area, so she actually had big enough boobs that she could hide the fentanyl under her right boob, but also in her vajayjay. No stone left unturned for that lady to hold the illegal fentanyl.
1: Jeez.
0: Wow.
1: What's that? Druggies.
0: Could you imagine if that would bust open while it's in your two holes down there?
1: Yeah, you're dead quick.
0: Wow. It's your 4 o'clock version of That's Effed Up. It's Linkin Park, and then Sean's got traffic on the X.

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5: They cleared that accident 83 northbound at New Cumberland. Backlogs there quickly thinning out. We've got one down in southern York County on 83 northbound just after Loganville, mile marker 10. That has the right lane block. Stay to the left there on 83 north. Got a fender bender on 30 at Queen Street, just west of 83 there on 30. Then you've got that fire department activity in Springsbury Township on East Market Street, 462 at 24. Lancaster County dealing with the accident, 30 east at 222. That's got 30 east backed up through the 283 split. Accident Upper Laycock Township, 23 at Stolzfuss Lane. Got one Lancaster City on James Street at Charlotte Street. Harrisburg area, busy 83 south and northbound there at the South Bridge, but no problems, just a little heavy. 81 south is thinning out down past Manita. John Wilsbach, right now traffic.
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Celebrating man's trip to the moon on the 5 o'clock Funnies. It's today's Moon Day. If you were listening last hour on the 4 o'clock Fun Facts, back in 1969 when we landed on the moon, and a special tribute on the 5 o'clock Funnies, just two songs away on The X.

0: 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It was on this day in 1969 when we landed on the moon. Neil Armstrong, Buzz Aldrin sat down on the moon, if you believe that. And as we commemorate it, it's Moon Day, National Moon Day today. Your 5 o'clock funnies with comedian Jesse Pop.
1: My favorite conspiracy theory is the belief that we didn't land on the moon, that we faked the moon mission, which it still drives them crazy. They're furious. They say, we never landed on the moon. It's a conspiracy. Then it goes all the way to the top. All right, let's say that we did fake it. Who cares? Like, what's the craziest thing that happened? Like, maybe we ticked off the Russians. Maybe Neil Armstrong got laid a few more times. Let's face it, come closing time, that moon credit really gets your foot in the door. In fact, that's the only reason that you could get mad. Like if Neil Armstrong had sex with your girlfriend, then you could dissect the footage and be like, honey, look at this. The flag moves. He puts the flag on the moon, but it's waving and it's moving, but there's no stars in the picture. You can't see any stars. You know why? Because you're a whore. Because I go out of town for 3 days. You're porking astronauts.
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4: We're dealing with an accident now on 83 southbound, right at Lime Kiln Road. It's got the left lane blocked. 83 south backed up to New Cumberland. Expect some slow go. 83 south down past New Cumberland, trying to get everybody off the side. And in the meantime, left lane is blocked. 83 north, they cleared the one at New Cumberland. Still a little slow. 83 north, north of 2nd Street. No problems. 81, river routes are looking good. 283 north into the Eisenhower Interchange back to Lindell Road. 441 into York County. Still the accident, 83 north, just after Loganville. Mile marker 10, that's got the right lane blocked. Bender on 11th Avenue, right at North George Street. Got one Paradise Township out on West Canal Road at St. Mary's Road. Still a fire cruise in Springsbury Township, East Market Street at 24. Lancaster County, they finally cleared that accident off to the side on 30 eastbound at 222, but it's bumper-to-bumper slow 30 east from 283 over to 222. John Wilsbach, right now traffic.
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Evanescence at 105.7 The X, 5 o'clock, Hoppy Hour. Metallica in the news. They were thanking Avatar, the band Avatar, not that weird movie, for raising the bar as the opening act on the recently completed European tour. That's saying something when they thank you for raising their bar. Meanwhile, Lars from Metallica says the upcoming residency at the Sphere is overwhelming and intimidating. Yeah, because how do you keep your concentration? I'd want to be looking all over the place, too, to see what's going on. It's Metallica now on the X. Give me fuel.

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0: Danzig on the 5 o'clock Hoppy Hour at 105.7 The X. Hawaiian Chris James here. World Cup officially over as of yesterday. By the way, FIFA made $15 billion, with a B, billion in total revenue from the World Cup. They did pretty well. Some soccer guy, Gus Hulley, going viral because he drank a beer from every country that participated in the World Cup. This is kind of a cool deal. He spent $400. He got 48 beers from the 48 competing countries, and he drank a beer every time a team was eliminated. So, like, yesterday he had to wait to have the Argentina one. What happens with the Spanish one? I guess you have them both yesterday, but you had an Argentinian and a Spanish one then yesterday. That's kind of a cool deal. I wish I'd have thought of something like that. Perfect for the Hoppy Hour today. Speaking of which, a bonus 5 o'clock funnies as we pay tribute to the World Cup, which is now in the rearview mirror.
1: The coach of the U.S. men's team is Russell Crowe. Players spend 60% of the game rolling around and holding their knee. They are miraculously healed when the referee pays no attention. Red cards are negotiable. Norway's best player is Dolph Lundgren. Every referee looks like a James Bond villain. The main thing we learned from the World Cup is that we can go back to not caring about soccer.
0: Not true. I'm still a soccer head, but there you go. It's Bad Omens on the Hoppy Hour on the X.

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2: Well, they just cleared that accident, 83 southbound near the turnpike. All lanes now open. Just residual backlogs all the way through the York split. Give that time to thin out there on 83 south. They also cleared that fender bender, 83 north at 2nd Street. Still the one in Susquehanna Township, Progress Avenue and Walnut Street. We're in good shape on the outbound river routes. No problems on 81. York County, they cleared that accident, 83 north at Loganville. Still dealing with the one in Paradise Township, West Canal Road and St. Mary's Road. Still a fire crews out. Springsbury Township, East Market at 24. Lancaster County, they cleared the one on 30 East at 222. That has thinned out, moving a lot better. Still the accident, Warwick Township, Rossville Road at Briar Hill Road. And got one, Stony Battery Road at Marietta Avenue. John Wilsbach, right now traffic.
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officially kicking off the tour today. I think it's Philadelphia they're kicking it off, too. Five Finger Death Punch at 1057 The X. Of course, they'll be here on Saturday for a big X concert event. I can't wait for that. That's officially the start of my vacation, too. Hanging around an extra day here just so I can see the Five Finger Death Punch concert. Nirvana, as we continue to roll. By the way, that wraps up the 5 o'clock Hoppy Hour brought to you by Westy's Beer Distributor in Camp Hill.

for good. Gage the Elephants, we're playing their brand new song, too, here at 105.7 The X. They're going back out on the road. That's a fun show if you get to see it. Speaking of fun show, American Ninja Warrior tonight, regional qualifications on NBC. My mom hates the game. Well, she hates the name. The Quiz with Balls. She goes, I can't believe they could call it that tonight on Fox. Christopher, can you believe that? Do you say stuff like that on the radio? I'm like, absolutely. King of the Hill, by the way, 15th season kickoff today, as of today, too. You got no World Cup to watch. You got to do something. Squid Game, by the way, season 2 just came out as the most watched series on Netflix in the last 4 years. Season 2 of Squid Game, followed by Adolescence. You're probably thinking the same thing I did. Where the heck is Stranger Things? Squid Game, season 3 is 3rd. The first Stranger Things ends up on that list in 5th, and it's season 5. That blew me away. Stranger Things wasn't somewhere in the top 3. I did find, was it The Asset that we started watching last night, which is actually pretty good. It's in French. They overdub it, but it's a pretty good one if you get a chance. 3 Days Grace now on The X.

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18: At first glance, Terrence and Shania have nothing in common.
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1057 The X, Hawaiian guy. Chris James just had somebody Facebook message me and say, hey, who won the tickets to the Five-Figure Death Punch concert that you guys were giving away this weekend? And I was like, I don't know. The promotion guy's on vacation today. He was up in New York to see Bon Jovi over the weekend at Madison Square Garden, and he's the guy that knows how to grab the winners, and he'll be back tomorrow. So we will make sure that we will pass the winners on to you then. Make sure you get your tickets in time for Saturday. By the way, the Aftershock winner that we've been qualifying people for the last couple of weeks, Tyler Graves, the winner of the free vacation and the free concert as well. Free concert, well, we will have tickets to go check out this band for free down in Philly at the end of September. AC/DC on the X.

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Those guys still touring. Everclear 105.7 The X. I'm Hawaiian Chris James. How was your weekend? 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That's definitely a minus. Not as bad as Drake. They played Drake down the hall at that radio station. He placed a $1.5 million bet on Argentina to beat Spain in the World Cup final. Lost $1 million wager on the Conor McGregor fight. 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A site named the DrakeCurse.com logs all the bets he loses. 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Wow. The guy's down $2.5 million just in a couple weeks betting on sporting events. 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All you got to do is be able to fill out an entry. 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We started it today. It's a back-to-school shopping spree. They do this every year. Five people going to win a grand. And you don't lose anything by filling out the entry. So you get a chance to do so. 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

Nine Inch Nails going to be the end of my day. I got to go home and mow. I was supposed to mow yesterday, but we ended up going bike riding on the trail down in Marietta. And then we stayed out in Marietta at a few of the watering holes down there to watch the World Cup. And by the time I got home, I'm like, I can mow tomorrow. So today's it. Pearl Jam is like it out the door. Catch you tomorrow. Aloha.

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10: 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Only $59.99 or your money back. It's Sunday, July 26th at the Best Western Premier Harrisburg, 800 East Park Drive. 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
18: I'm a big believer that it's the small changes you make every day that can lead you to feeling your best. They're achievable, they are stackable, and sustainable. Try to start every day with a few quiet minutes. To yourself, focus on your breath, set your intentions for the day, and do this before you ever look at a screen. Before you race to the coffee machine, drink a big glass of water. This doesn't only help your gut. Research has shown that proper hydration supports cognitive function and energy levels. At the end of the day, you want to create your very own wind-down ritual an hour before bed, whatever that might look like for you. But again, away from screens if you can. And as you get back into bed, it's all about breathing again. 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That really works for me. I'm Dr. Sanjay Gupta, helping you live a better life.
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I said you look so fine that I really want to make you mine. 4, 5, 6, come on and get your kicks. Now you don't need

I said, are you gonna be my girl? It's a 1, 2, 3, take my hand and come with me, because you look so fine that I really wanna make you mine. I said, you look so fine that I really wanna make you mine. 4, 5, 6, come on and get your kicks. Now you don't need a